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1: 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We are in the middle of the classic dance floor four, and then we're going to go into another 50-minute mix. So stick around. It's Funky New Disco.

0: Well, another week goes by and so does another classic dance floor four. We kicked that one off today with Millie Jackson and Something About Ya. We had Take Three and Tonight's the Night, just loving that one. We had a little break. We came back this side with Brass Construction and That Thing. And in the background, Mister and I Wanna Thank You. We do it each and every week, just a little break from the future disco soul and the funky re-edits. And it is your classic dance floor four.
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2, we kicked that off with Disco Bar and Funky Situation, Interchange by Platinum City and Yam Who. Coming up next, we've got Manuel Kane and Disco Visions, and loads of great tracks still to come in this second mix of the show. Music from Disco Dandies, Din J and Urban Strutters, just to name a few. So whatever you do this morning, keep it locked. It's Funky New Disco.

Right, let's do a few quick hellos for the second hour of the show. John Johns, good morning, and Adrian Eggleston as well. Dave Dawson, the lovely Hanneman Lamar, Grant Harris, Eddie Wilkinson, Espen all the way over there in Norway, Mitch Mitchell is on the night shift, Steve Kerr, Axel LR, Paul Plummer, how you doing, Paul? And Mr. Michael Staverino, Papa Michael, and another quick shout for Mary Jo and Donald all the way over there across the ponds. What time is it over there where you are, Mary Jo? That's what we want to know. And if I've forgotten anyone else this morning, I just want to thank you all for listening. Much appreciated. Right, let's get back to the music.

Right, let's take a little look at our wonderful events we've got still to come this year. September, we've got the second outing of Soul on the Solent. It goes from Shamrock Key, Southampton, from 12:45 to 5:45. Two floors of your favourite solo radio DJs, including Ian Johns, Paul Lewis, Phil, the Shirt Baker, and Robbie Peters, Russ Cole as well. Tickets are £24 for that one at soloradio.com. August on the Thames, it's already sold out. You've got to be quick. So that brings us to October, Sunday the 11th to be precise, from 2 till 7 p.m. The usual time, back on the usual time, 2 till 7. £25 at soloradio.com. The Caribbean food is also available on the day, which is absolutely wonderful, by the way. So get on to soloradio.com. The next boat on the Thames is Sunday the 11th of October. Right, let's get back to the music.

Soda Family. Let's take a little look at the track listing for this second hour of the show. We kicked it off with Disco Bar and Funky Situation, Interchange by Platinum City and Yam Who, Manuel Kane and Disco Visions, followed by Inside Your Love by Disco Dandies. After that, we had Gianni Binny and Anduze and Ain't Nothing Going On, and in the background, You've Got to Stay by Din J. Coming up after that is Both 91 and You've Got to Love Me, leading into Come With Me Now by HP Vince and Dave Levelin. Joy Resch and All Night, and taking us up to the end of the show, Dancing in Outer Space by the Urban Strutters. Solar Family, spread the word, tell your friends, it's Funky New Disco right here in the AM. 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

Right, Solar family, let's take a little look at what we've got coming up today on Solar. Straight after me, it's a repeat of Russ Cole, Soul of Independence. And from 4 till 6, it's a repeat of Richard Serling's Sunday Show. We go live at 6 with the Solar Sunrise and DJ Lady G. And at 8 o'clock, it's the Breakfast Show with Robbie Peters. Morning Mayhem with Tony Monson is from 10 till 1. And at 1 o'clock, Roberto Vozzoni steps up with Juice. Richard Marzetti with Soul Life, 3 till 6. And at 6 o'clock, the moment we wait for all week, it's the two-hour takeover with Neil Simpson. Matt Daniels embraces the soul into the weekend at 8, and then soul cruising at 10 o'clock with either Mick Farrer or Conrad Ball. But it doesn't end there, because Damien D steps up on Friday at midnight and takes us into the early hours of Saturday morning with Deeper Rhythms. So whatever you do, keep it locked, it's Solar Radio.

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Right, Solar Family, this is the last one for me on the Super Thursday Night, Friday Morning edition of Funky New Disco. I'll be back on Sunday at 2 a.m. for the repeat show. If you'd like to listen again, Solar Radio has a wonderful replay page. You can always catch me on Mixcloud as well. 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Until next time, love to you all. 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
0: Another Soul of Independence remix, refix, rework, revision, remaster, rerun.

Yeah, good evening and welcome to the Soul of Independence on your classic and 21st century soul station, Solar Radio. My name's Russ Cole. We're going to play the best modern independent and new release soul music full crate for 2 hours. Many thanks to Steve Johns from Majestic Outer Circle and Soul Energy Chart, and also to Rob James for a delightful soul stepping session. Teeth back in, Russ. Hang on for the ride for the next 2 hours. We've got some great music, got playlists live on Blue Sky. And if you follow the show, you know we always close the show with a cover version, and we always kick the show off with a remix. Tonight, Michael Gray and former vocalist of the Brand New Heavies, Kelly Say, Don't Want Nobody, Opalopo on the buttons. They've got a brand new album coming. We're kicking it all off with Mother's Favourite Child.

Yeah, three on the up-tempo tip to kick off the Soul of Independence this evening. Number one, Mother's Favourite Child, Saida Wright, My Body. That's from a forthcoming album. The album's not yet finished, but we've got some tracks out. Into East West Honey, Lyric Jones, drummer, producer and vocalist, and instrumentalist, Wake the Wild. The album's called Nothing Sweeter.

0: Oh.
1: Yeah, from a brand new album featuring the vocals of Jazzy Shavers, Kay and Glenn Maestro. The album's called Too Live, this track Way Too Close. And backtracking one from a brand new, well, artist, there's six of them, called Dinner Party. The album's going to be called What You Bring In. If It Ain't Broke, Love Wins, featuring Folix, Ninth Wonder, Terrace Martin, Robert Glasper, Kamasi Washington.

Yeah, it's always great to have a brand new album from South London's Jazz Karis. It's called 20 Something. This is the opening track, High. And backpedaling just one from Australia, Cairo. That's a standalone single, Where You Belong.

You're an artist that's been on Jules Holland and later in the last couple of weeks. She's actually been on the Soul of Independence for the last 7 years. Baby Rose, the album's called Journalism. This track, All My Love. And coming next Friday, Nao Yoshioka. The album's called Self. Features a whole host of people. Jamila Woods, Keon Harrell, Devin Morrison, Sam Wills. We played Shelter.

Yeah, she has a silky and rich voice. She comes from Florida. Amaria, Till We Meet Again. And backpedaling just one for the brilliant track by Keith Robinson from the album Love Episodic 2, Deep End.

Yeah, out on Unity Records and the first release of 2026 for Jones. When Life Calls. And a four-track EP from Canada's Zen Soul. I think this is the fourth track and the last one, Bad Timing, and that is also the title of the EP.

Yeah, No Rain, No Flowers is the EP. It's due to drop on July the 24th. Ruby Wood, all the way from Huddersfield. Dilla J and the Abstract Orchestra. This Thing Called Life. And backpedaling one, Lady Harmony, with the great, great vocals of Anthony Hamilton and Styles P. Middle of a Miracle.

0: Yeah, taking us into the midpoint of the Soul of Independence this evening. So, from the fellas on Death Row Records, Charlie Burreal. This is a power play. The track we're playing for a second, third, and sometimes a fourth week are our power plays. Out There For Me, and a really ambitious project from Devon Morrison called Sakura Cherry Blossom. This track, or the track before, featured Ray Khalil, Fallen Soldier.
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Yeah, from a digital EP called From Jack to Jazz, released on the Groovy Rhythm Records label. To Sleep and Gossip, don't we all?

Yeah, more forthcoming business on the Soul of Independence this evening from Cody Curry. Due to drop on the July the 24th, the album's going to be called Cherry. This is the lead-off track, Dance Through the Night. It's a full 13-tracker. Rewinding just one from French France. Frank Roger with the vocals of Franca. Under Your Skin.

Something brand new with that 90s R&B vibe. Ezra, Let Me Love You Better. And forthcoming on the 24th of July, again, it's going to be a good week that week. Danny Kane and D-Swing, the early tapes, Dream It, featuring Lorna Harris on the tonsils.

Yeah, the third single from the sophomore album of Cipriel, produced by Ben Jones and Jake Edwards Wood. Energy. Backpedaling just one all the way from Tilburg in Holland, Sturmouth. Second week in a power play on the Soul of Independence, Deja Vu.

Ross Cole clean edit of Davian Farris's and Kenyon Dixon's Flirting in the Hallway. And the track before Third Week, just how good is the production on that? Tanya Nolan, Impossible, and it knocks spots off her current single. Brilliant stuff. Soul P on the buttons.

Yeah, the third single of 2026 from Flower Child. It's called Moth to a Flame. And also from a forthcoming album on September the 17th from the UK's Isabel Metal. The album's called CMD or Commander, I don't know. Good in me.

Yeah, that's it for another Soul of Independence this evening on your classic and 21st century Soul Station, Solar Radio. The two penultimate tracks were Misha featuring Nefertiti Avani on the vocals, Vacation, into Devon Tracy, Nobody, Nobody. Coming up right after me, Tony Rodriguez, new Soul Central. Please stay on for Tony. Don't forget all the great shows on Solar Radio. 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And if you follow the show, you know we always close the show with a cover version. Tonight we're going back to July 1972. For the Spinners, I'll Be Around, done by Beat Rivals, featuring Kelly LaRocque. It's good night from me. Stay safe, stay soulful, peace. I'm out. Gonna leave ya with the Beat Rivals and Kelly LaRocque and the Spinners. Good night.

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The Hot 100 of the year 1966, and there's the first track in today's programme, taking us back to June of that year. Mitch Ryder and the Detroit Wheels, Breakout, released over here on the Stateside label. Hi, how are you doing? Were you at Prestatyn when we brought Mitch Ryder in for his one and only UK appearance? He'd never been here before. Not only that, he'd never sung that live before since he left the studio in 1966. You can imagine the response from the crowd at Prestatyn. It was absolutely incredible and a real fond memory for myself. I'm Richard Serling. It's a cellar full of soul. Remember, we're here at the same time every week with the music that loves you back, Northern Soul. Well, it lives right where you do, and you can follow me at mixcloud.com/Spurs1961. Every show will then come out to you automatically worldwide. Mitch Ryder then at 27, and another perennial dance floor favourite at number 26.

keep on walking. One of the giants of New Orleans soul there, Willie T. Made so many great records, didn't even know her. For Capitol, the album he had there, United Artists album was great as well. And of course, other labels as well. Willie T, Gator was the other label, almost forgot them. Walking Up a One-Way Street, fantastic record, absolutely brilliant. I love these 1966 records. Sort of thinking, how am I going to follow these, really, with another Hot 100 countdown, which races towards us in just 2 weeks' time. I can't believe how quickly we burn through these tracks, I've got to tell you. But anyway, it feels like we're just starting one. It's time to say goodbye. The next record is by a group that made their farewell performance in the UK at the Blackpool Winter Gardens back in 2018. The Impressions. At that time, Fred was still with the group, and a couple of other original members as well. And they were absolutely fantastic on stage. It was their last ever performance in the UK, and this is a record that they didn't really want. I don't think they'd ever done it live before. We had the one at Prestatyn. They were saying, oh, can we leave that one out? So, well, not really. It's a massive. Fred was the other original. Fred Cash, yeah. And I said, you've got to do it. So anyway, Fred did it, and he was absolutely fantastic on lead vocals, along with Sam Gooden as well. Of course, I'm talking about The Impressions at number 25, another wonderful record from the year 1966.

One of the chosen few, I Did What You Told Me To, from August 1966, a release on the UK HMV label. Brilliant there from The Impressions, another group that really influenced so many others of that ilk. You can hear their harmonies in so many other performances. Number 25, The Impressions, and You've Been Cheating. Next artist, fantastic actually, great on stage. I'm pretty certain you can Google this and see it on an old YouTube, one of those 60s programs. The artist in question is J-Mo Thomas, and his record is big hit in America in 24.

Yeah, fabulous. 1966, a classic dancer there from J.Mo Thomas and the Party Brothers, released over here on the Polydor label and co-written by Richard Popcorn Wiley. I Spy for the FBI. Just talked about the impressions, didn't we? And talking to their manager when they came over in 2018, he said, yeah, you know, wherever the impressions went, the Fascinations would follow on stage. They worked so well as a team.

0: Well, it was February 1967 when that got released in the UK, actually, but it was a 66 recording for Curtis Mayfield's own Curtom label. The Fascinations made some great records, didn't they? And as I say, they were always a support act to the Impressions. Girls Are Out to Get You. So many great records in this countdown. It's going to be very hard to follow it. We'll actually continue. We'll probably get most of the tracks in, I would imagine, today. Probably up to about number 8, something like that. So next week we'll take 7 through 1, or roughly that, and some of the sounds that just bubbled under.
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Number 22 in our Hot 100 countdown of the year 1966, The Spellbinders. Ken Williams wrote the song and a great Van McCoy production. Help Me Get Myself Back Together Again. They were on Top of the Pops in early 1967. They also appeared at the Twisted Wheel in January 1967. Sadly, no film of either of those exists today, but brilliant. Bobby Shivers, I think I've got that name right, still owns the name of the group, and he did bring them in to press that in for me and Kev a few years ago. You know, if I ever feel like I need help to get myself back together again, I just drink water. 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

Number 21 in the Hot 100 chart of 1966 for the London American label out of New York City, where it was a sizable turntable hit but didn't go national. That's the Poets, or as they were labelled over here because of a clash with another group of the same name, the American Poets, released on the 7th of April 1966. Looking at what was happening in America at that time in June of 1966. In fact, let's not skip that, shall we? No, actually, no, we won't, because I didn't say this last week. New releases in record shops, Donald Haight, Talk of the Grapevine, we heard that last week. Bobby Sheen, Dr. Love, and Gladys Knight and the Pips, Walk in My Shoes. In July, Chuck Jackson, Chains of Love, Pookie Hudson, This Gets to Me, Paul Anka, Can't Help Loving You, The Five Stair Steps, Playgirls Love, and Mitch Ryder, You Get Your Kicks. London's Playboy Club, they booked singer Jackie Edwards as a resident talent. Songwriter Willie Hutch had signed with the Soul City label out of California. And Detroit vocalist Edwin Starr made his first visit to the UK. Unsurprisingly, it was a triumph. And American 45s as well. Youngblood Smith on the Verve label, You Can Split. The Charmaines on Date Eternally. And the Dells, Thinking About You.

Another fantastic artist did his debut full show in the UK at the Winter Gardens in Blackpool 2018. 10 songs we heard from Little Anthony that night. Brilliant on stage, of course. And that's one of the most popular from 1966, our featured year, Better Use Your Head. You know, it's my birthday recently. I don't talk about him too much these days because everyone that goes past you feel, oh my goodness me, I'm another year older. But anyway, I managed to get a really nice present, which are these Meta Ray-Ban glasses. Have you seen them? Have you heard about them? You just press a button and actually you wear them and wander around and it just videos. It makes like a film without you having to do anything. You don't need to hold anything in your hands. And I thought it'd be really nice if I could get a radio show that I do this show and actually start wearing them and then filming what goes on here in the studio. The only problem is I keep forgetting the damn things that they're in the house, but I promise next week I will do my best and see what comes out the other end. Garnet Mims is one of the artists to look forward to, as indeed is Edwin Starr. But right now it's a combo out of Philadelphia called the Volcanoes. They're at number 19.

May 1966 for Jimmy Bishop's Arctic label out of Philadelphia, written by the lead vocalist from the Vibrations, the Volcanoes. They made their UK debut at Prestatyn as well, around, I can't remember, was it 2017, 2016, something like that. Did a great show, and they were absolutely blown away with the response they got. The Laws of Love, that's a record I used to play at Varvars, my first ever DJ set, and then took it onto Wigan Casino, and it's remained nicely popular ever since. Never hammered, it's always been a nice fresh one to dance to. The next one probably has been hammered, is one of those records that if you're ever struggling as a DJ, you'd reach for this. You really would. It'll pack the floor. Have you played the B-side though?

The Volcanoes at 19, the Dells there for the American Cadet label, and Run for Cover when they came over in 1999 to Trentham Gardens, thanks to Chris Burton for organising that. They were sensational. Everybody there that night will never, ever forget that night. What a fantastic group, and that's a great dancer from them, quite rightly, in our top 20, in our Hot 100 countdown of the year 1966. The next artist visited these shores as well in 1967, did a tour with Scottish group The Senate backing him. So good it was, United Artists actually put out a live LP, and it's well worth getting hold of, I can tell you. He's also a wonderful, wonderful man. I was lucky enough to meet him in LA in 1995. He's in at 17, and Garnet Mims, Looking For You.

That's a great record, isn't it? For a B-side as well, Garnet Mims, Looking For You. I'm sure you've all heard Chris Farlow's excellent version of that as well, which is only available, I think, on a French EP as well, well as one of his albums. We just mentioned Edwin Starr in the news, didn't we? He just completed his first tour in the UK, performing songs like this to a rapturous response. He's in at number 16.

0: The soul master himself, the wonderful Edwin Starr, probably the most popular of all Northern soul acts ever to appear in the UK, and eventually made the UK his home as well. That's the B-side, I Have Faith in You, of SOS Stopper on Sight, which is a huge record for him in the States and over here as well, really establishing him as a major, major star.
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0: Hope you're enjoying the selections from 1966. We're now up to number 15, a record that actually didn't get released here until quite late in 67, but was released in America bang in the middle of 1966. I don't know what happened to my voice then. I need more water.

It's one of Howlin' Dozier Holland's strongest songs, that I think. That Barbara Randolph, I Got a Feeling, a release for the Soul label in 1966 and standing at number 15. The next two records are also from Motown, and that'll more or less see this hour out of the way. At number 14, a song written by Stevie Wonder, issued as a B-side for Tamla Motown Records by The Contours.

The Contours from June 1966. Just a Little Misunderstanding, another absolute floor packer, never ever fails. As indeed at 13 to the Elgins, and they are so popular. This record was actually reissued by Motown in the early 1970s due to DJ club plays in the UK. The girls came over, or the group came over, should I say, and performed at venues all around the north of England. And the record was in the charts, top 20, back in 1971, I think it was, having originally come out, of course, in November 1966. The Elgins and Heaven Must Have Sent You.

That's a record that's filled 1,000 dance floors, hasn't it, over the years at number 13, the Elgins, from November. Hang on. November 1966. Holland Dozier, Holland Again. Great song from the guys. And Heaven Must Have Sent You. It brings us around to the last track we're going to feature in Hour 1, which is The Cellar Full of Soul. If you're a new listener, I hope you've really enjoyed it. Remember, if you follow me, mixcloud.com/Spurs1961. Every show will come out to you worldwide, free of charge and in high quality. Next up, it's music that matters to me. Some very special soul music I've loved since, well, since 1980 onwards, records that have influenced my taste both in the clubs and on the radio. So I hope you'll stay tuned for that. We're going to let the last word go to an artist that is, well, he was a singer initially, but then became a phenomenal songwriter, wrote so many million sellers like Who's Making Love for Johnny Taylor. His name, Homer Banks, in at number 12 for the Liberty Soul Supply label, A Lot of Love. October 1966 at number 12.

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Hope you enjoyed the 1966 selections. We're getting mighty close to the number one, which we will reveal next week. Welcome along to Rare and Well Done with yours truly, Richard Serling, brought to you in association with the annual Summer in the Park All Day and Garden Party, which takes place on Sunday, July 26th at the 4-star Mercure Duncan House Hotel and Spa, Clayton Le Moors, Lancashire, Junction 7 off the M65. Three rooms there of brilliant Northern Soul, Modern Soul and Rare Groove, each blessed with a top DJ lineup. As usual, we take over the whole hotel for this one-off event. So if you're planning to stay over, we've got great rates for both the Saturday and the Sunday. And you'll then get use of all the hotel's superb facilities as well, including the pool and the spa. Advanced tickets, they're available right now online, solvation.biz. If you want to grab one of the last few rooms at the hotel, you can give them a call, stating Soul, on 01254 303 400. Summer in the Park, All Day and Garden Party, Sunday, July the 26th. Can't wait for that. Another hour coming up of the music that's mattered to me. This is part four in a 26-part series, which will run to the end of the year. Hope you're enjoying the selections.

music that's mattered so much to me over the years. Lattimore, Something About You. Got to see him one night, midweek, at Manchester Ritz with Little Milton. What a show that was back in the 1990s. Something About You, just a wonderful record. And there's Glenn Jones with his wife of the time, Zenobia Jetta. Keep on doing their mini album for RCA Records back in 1983.

some of the music, some of the finest music I've ever heard in my life over the next 20-odd weeks. Celebrated vocalist David Peaston, written by Michael Powell, chapter 8 on background vocals, Don't Say No, that one from 1989. Maxine Brown's luscious B-side, Bellamy, came out 1973 on the Avco label, both here and in America, and from the album Peddling Music on the Side, a classic, classic album. I'm sure many of you, all of you, in fact, must own that album. Lamont Dozier, Break the Ice. I think that got a 45 release in South Africa, but nowhere else. That was a shame. Such a wonderful, wonderful record.

Oh, she's right up there with the greatest singers who've ever lived. Dee Dee Sharp, Flashback, mid-70s Philadelphia International. What a performance that is. The Originals before that, one of the records that really got me hooked on soul music back in 1970 when I heard it in a department store in Manchester, and life has never quite been the same since. Baby, I'm For Real. Chapter 8 started off that latest three-way split. How great was it to have them in Blackpool some 20 years ago? Thank you to Ralph T, who organised things right up to the wire to make that happen, and Gerald Lyles there on lead vocals. Don't Stop Loving Me, the music that matters to me, a series I'm running to the end of the year. Don't forget City Slicker Music. They're the go-to place for the finest selection of modern soul and smooth jazz on all formats, and of course always in mint condition. You can marvel at the rarities from the USA and Japan. 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

Another Patrick Moten creation from the album The Poet, the year 1981, the label Beverly Glen Records. Who else but Bobby Womack? Lay Your Lovin' on Me. Gloria Scott before that, covered up as the LA Lady, thanks to Ian Gillibrand, who discovered that record so many years ago. A case of too much lovemaking. And what about that wonderful record that started off that latest segue? Kenny Burke, Paintings of Love. Music that matters to me. In fact, this track is taken from the CD that I released on the Expansion Records called Precisely. That came out, I don't know, 10 years ago, something like that. It's packed with great tracks. If you get a chance to hunt it down at expansionrecords.com.

Gary Taylor, Just What I Had In Mind, his album from 1983 for the A&M label. And there's Sherry Brown, another wonderful record from the early 80s, came out on her debut album for the Capitol label, Got To Get Away. You've been listening to Richard Serling's Rare and Well Done. It's our feature, Music That Matters To Me, which will continue to the end of the year. If you'd

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A very good morning and a happy Friday. We're back round to the end of the week with a very tired Lady G, I've got to admit. I hope you slept okay last night. I didn't, it was very hot. Oh, and I might not have a voice either. At least we've got the music, right? That was Sean Christopher with Don't Lose the Magic, the Dr. Packer mix. And here's a bit of Jalen Ngonda with Mr. Train.

Isn't that lovely? Tony Lindsay with Falling in Love. So I've got my regular features around about 6:30, Sunrise Selects. We're going to shimmy in the shower around about 7. And then, because life has been lifing again this week, you know, I haven't had a chance to schedule any brand new It's My Jam listeners' choices, so you're stuck with 3 of mine. But I'll be back with some fresh tunes next week. Here's Tony.

The Alex de Chao mix of Jody Watley's The Dawn. Loving that. So, as always, if you would like a shout out in this morning's show, then do get in touch. You can send me a message via Facebook, like or comment on the thread. I'm also on Instagram at DJ Lady G. I say it every other week. I'm down with the kids. Well, as much as I can be. They do scare me sometimes. Here's the spooky edit now of Stevie Wonder's Superstition. This is Friday Solar Sunrise with yours truly, DJ Lady G.

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the Dave Doyle remix of The Vision and Andrea Triana's Heaven. Now, as I'm never on time, because sometimes I'm a bit early and sometimes I'm late, let's just do Sunrise Select, shall we? Yeah, let's do it.

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3: That's right, two tunes to uplift you and get you started for your day. Starting off with a bit more Alistair Chiao with his rework of Don't Stop Till You Get Enough. Thank goodness it's Friday. I'm echoing what Helen Tanner's saying on the Fed. Good morning, Helen.
4: It's got a lot of power.
3: I echo your sentiments, I really do. Coffee, I need coffee. Dr. Soul, where are you?

Oh, this week's Sunrise Selects. The Tramps with Disco Inferno, and a bit of MJ before that with Don't Stop Till You Get Enough, the Alex de Chao mix. So very good morning to our very own Dr. Soul, who's on air on Sonar Sunrise every Tuesday and Wednesday morning with some absolute tunage. Very good morning to Steve Illingsworth. I hope your back's okay, Steve. It's amazing the things you read on Facebook, isn't it? I shall say no more. A very good morning to John Johns, who's tuned in from the Philippines. Ina Uskia, Dave Burns, Thomas Oye, Marilyn Lee, Keith Ledger, Del Thomas. It was lovely to meet you at Exmouth. Always good to have a chat, isn't it? Good morning to Lyndon McDonald. Hope you're fine this morning, sir. And to the lovely Hannah Dawson, as always. So here's one that's been doing the rounds over the last couple of weeks. The amazing Dames Brown from the Defected record label, You're the One for Me. This is for ASL Sunrise with a very tired Lady G.

0: Clean Funk Essential featuring Alison Limerick. And Bust the Bus Stop. Yeah.
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0: Shall we have a bit of Portuguese love? Why not? Just before we shimmy in the shower. 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

Scrubby Dubby. Oh, yes. Have you got your Scrubby Dubby? A big shout out to everyone that's got Rubber Ducky out there. Shimmy in the shower, Rubber Ducky. I've got key rings on the next boat, which is in August, right? Sold out. Anyway, show me that shimmy. Here's the Brothers Johnson and Stomp.

The Brothers Johnson and this week's Shimmy in the Shower track. Wasn't that fun? Bit of stomp there. Always like a bit of disco, me. I'm going to do some shout-outs in a bit. I have to catch up with me admin. So if you'd like a shout-out this morning, then get in touch. What are you waiting for? I'm still waiting for my coffee. Do you think I should go and give Dr. Sol a poke? Let's stop there, shall we? It's been Johnny Bristol and Love No Longer Has a Hold on Me. Love No Longer Has a Hold on Me. Won't if I poke him.

An absolute classic there from GQ. Make My Dream a Reality. So very good morning to Jack Cotton, Sue Fowle, Ray Caviano, Robin Coley, Joe DiCrescenzo, Gilly Cannon, Stephen Farley, Philip Metcalf, Dave Dawson, Michael Wart, Caroline Redmayne, who's in Cyprus on the beach. Lovely. Good morning to Simon Manny, Nick Hamper, Rob Spencer, Jay Cresswell, Glenn Moore, Helen Tanner, Josie Malia, Michael Stavrina, Papa Michael, Isaac Blanc Blanc, Lisa Brearley, Rob Watt, Steph Seppian, Avarian, Robbie Peters, Neil Collins, Gary Spence, and Di Dunn, who's just made my day.

So Di's just posted a picture of all her rubber duckies. She's got quite a collection, I'd have you know. Thank you, Di, that's wonderful. Also, very good morning to Tony Boy and Alan Thomas. We've got international listeners, I have you know. It's wonderful. Thank you very much for your support, as always. Still waiting for my coffee. I don't think I'm going to get one. It's a bit of Gladys Knight and the Bips.

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Your 21st century soul station, this is Solar Radio with DJ Lady G. Do you know what the G stands for? Great! Love it!

Always a hit with me, that one. I hope it's a hit with you too, DJ Spenk on LCC Carter. And keep your head to the sky. So very good morning to Michael Edwards, Minnie Heyman, and Christine Behan. Hope you're having a good morning. I just bonked myself on the head with my microphone.

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1: Been a bit naughty this week. As life gets in the way sometimes, here's three tunes from me.

This week's It's My Jam listener's choice. I did cheat a bit this week. Eric Benet and Faith Evans with Georgie Borgie. Tom Brown and Funking for Jamaica. It's so cool having him present the show on the station on a Monday night. When we were at Exmouth, one of the DJs played Funking for Jamaica and he commented, "Oh, I had a bit of a fangirl moment. How weird was that?" And then that selection started off with Montel Jordan and Get It On Tonight. Lady G's choices this week. Here's a bit of funky stuff, cool in the game.

Funky stuff. Very good morning to Des Gray, Michael Wart, Danny Foster, and the lovely Shirley Gibbs. If you'd like a shout out this morning, you've still got a little bit of time. About 16 minutes, approximately. So thoroughly enjoyed the Essex Summer Fest last week. It was so great to spend some quality time with some fabulous DJs throughout the day, and did they have some blinding sets. I was shaking my booty, doing my thing, behind the decks and on the dance floor. Ah!

Amazing Dan Drama and Call Me Love. Gotta say, it was absolutely amazing to meet Kevin East and Georgie B last week. Had a really good chat with Kevin and his lovely wife. New music from Kevin coming soon. I'm going to be back with some Sharon Red after this short break. Don't go away.

Sharon Redd and Never Gonna Give You Up. So I managed to put together a little reel of all the DJs who give it some last week at the Essex Summerfest. If you haven't seen it, check out my profile. It's there somewhere. Titled, Who Said DJs Can't Dance? Featuring Robbie Peters, Ian Johns, Neil Simpson, yours truly, and Gary Spence. Oh, we had a laugh, we did.

And just like that, come to the end of this morning's show. You know, I still didn't get that coffee. I'm going to have a word with Dr. Sol. I'll be back same time, same place next week with some actual listeners' choices. And if you want to take part in that, you know what to do. I'm not going to tell you. Stay tuned for the amazing Twinkle Toes. That is Robbie Peters. Whatever you're doing this Friday. And for the weekend, have a good one. I'm going to go and make that coffee now. Take care. Have a good one.

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0: And 21st century.

Ah, arrivo. A very good morning, one and all. Thank you very much, Lady G, for the last couple of hours. Yes, she caught me dancing. She videoed me. She's going to put that up on Facebook. I know she is. And she did. You little minx. So very good morning to one and all. Good morning, early doors. I think Huddy and Joe get the prize this morning. It was very early. They're in Espanol. Well, they're in Majorca. Over the water in Majorca. Yeah, morning, Huddy. Nigel Bird, morning Nigel. Tony Mayhall, Carl Stacey, Keith Young. Keith Young is the solo travelling reporter, who's actually at home at the moment. You're slacking in your duties, Keith. Michael, Papa Michael. Kay Gould. Morning Steph, Stefan. Gooden, Morgan, Monica and Alex, morning. Nancy and Lester. Karen Marples having a little glass of wine early doors. Dave Burns, morning, though. Phil Graham, Chili Cooper, Cannon. Who's Chili Cooper? I know that name from someone. He's something to do with on the telly or something. Anyway, a very good morning, one and all. Also, a very good morning to Hollybush Caff. Popped in there for my breakfast. I'd normally pop in there for my breakfast. If Colin's about, we go over to Stevenage, but if he's not about, he's watching aeroplanes at the minute down at Fairford. Him and Turbo. So I popped to my local caff. Very good. In fact, it's probably the best food I get in any caff I go to. And very reasonably priced. So if you're local in Wellington City and you want a really good, reasonably priced breakfast, Hollybush Cafe. Tell them Robbie sent you and I'll give you a free cup of tea. They might not. Oh, and Paul Wiley's popped up. Morning, Paul. My record of the week or whatever you want to call it. Fabulous. MF Robots, lay it

0: I'm really loving that. That's real funky, isn't it? Yeah, do you like a bit of funky?
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0: So it's off to the lost and found. Jilly Cannon says Jilly Cooper is what Dave Fleming calls her. See, I'm not the only one who gets it wrong. Sure, you're somebody famous, Jilly Cooper. Did she write a book or several? Don't know. Answers on a postcard.

You have got stars in your eyes. She's walked into the cupboard door. Yeah, Jilly Cooper, Jilly Cannon was telling me, yeah, remember, so you see, I'm educated. She used to drink a drink. It's going to be one of them days. Used to write romantic novels. See, I know that. Good morning, Yvette Bailey, Jack Cotton, Niger. How are you today? Right, where did we get to? Bonjour, Axel, Michael Jordan, Andy Whaley, Will Briggs, Noisy, Rich Carter and Geraldine. Morning, guys. Kathy Henderson. Morning, Kathy. Good and Morgan Inner. Lovely to see you all. Des Gray. Morning, Des. Dana Jim. No Paul Town in this morning, moaning about not being able to get on Facebook. Morning, Paul. So that's my Lost, out of the dusty box from way back when. I haven't played that in forever. Don't know how long that is. But. A brand new one, What Have We Found For You? Mother's Favourite Child. A funny name for a band, isn't it? Mother's Favourite Child, featuring Siddharth Rai. This is Love.

So that's what I found this morning. Mother's favourite child. This is love. Oh, yeah. Good morning, Rebecca Hill. Do you notice I didn't say good morning to Lee Beresford? He's got a day off. How about that? He works 24/7, that man. I was right, Paul Townend has been blocking him. It's the algorithm, it doesn't like him, won't let him on. London cabbage, you know what they're like.

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0: 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Get up off of that ting? No, it wasn't. So here's a bit of medical news for you. But one of my big toes, the nail started going a bit grey and a bit, I don't know, something wrong with it. So I looked it up and apparently it's fungus. 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There you go. 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

bit rocky, that, isn't it? 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A very good morning to Dr. Sal. Morning, Chris. You do realise you posted on yesterday's post. Morning, Dave Dawson. How you doing, Dave? Ray Caviano. Now, why have I mentioned Ray? The track he's promoting is coming up next. After... Beat the intro. It's not that funny. So that's the loop-de-loop this morning, or beat the intro, well, whatever you want to call it. And this is the theme. And you'll know this. And if you can't remember it, you'll be kicking yourself all morning. So, yeah, Ray Cavano, he of RFL, no, RFC Records. Get it right. This is his new track out at the moment. Tanya Holt. Waiter, check please. Now listen to this. This is good.

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1: 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That's good. Coming out of the RFC stable, Ray Cavano.

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0: That is very true, though, isn't it? Everybody wants to be have a rainbow. Nobody wants it down there, us.
1: I don't want no rain round here.
0: Morning, Lyndon. Lyndon and McDonald. He said the kids are right. Yeah, when are they? Because they break up at different days, don't they? Different schools break up at different times, yes. But the traffic, you notice how many people must be taken to school? Because you can get places in the morning now. Well, you can walk. I did. Morning, Kev Little. He's off to see the real thing, Heatwave, at Christchurch.
2: Oh, Christ.
0: Very good morning to Mark White. Carl Stacey, more Carl. I'm actually not going on holiday for a couple of weeks. Hold me beer. Morning, Tony. Tony Denning. Oh, Lee Beresford stand up. Not early bird. Laters.

dad there the other day and I thought, I haven't played this forever. Change and Keep You Warm. So Tony Denning, good morning. He's off work today, so he'll be listening. Lee Beresford and his Mrs. Christine. Both off today and going out to dinner tonight. Well, funny enough, I'm going out to dinner tonight. We're going to go uptown. I can't remember the exact arrangements. Charlie, hopefully, let me know. We're going uptown and we're going to the Ned. No, don't ask. I have no clue. You have to be careful there. You think the record stopped and it hasn't. Sneak in one more before we go then to the cool down zone.

Airborne Benson. George Bad Benson. Very good morning to Neil and Liz of Sherman Island. Thank you for your kind words.

0: Facebook's playing up again. 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He's putting messages at the bottom and at the top. I can walk. If I don't say good morning, it's not because I'm ignoring you. Rob Flack, Angela Bowling. It does it on purpose, I think. It might look bad. Right, where was I?
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0: never gets old, that, does it? Eugene Wah, I've got to get you home tonight. I've got some ironing, some washing up needs to do. Very good morning to a couple of Welling Garden City girls. Good friends of mine, Karen Rowland and Yvonne O'Neill. Morning, girls. They know me from a long, long time ago. When I had my own teeth.
1: 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Two chill tracks.

George Benson. That was the Cool Down Zone this morning. Give me the night. Very good morning, Andy Purdy, DJ Purds, Danny Foster, and Gillian Kedgley, and Mark. The good thing about solar radio is you can be sitting on a beach in Paraguay, Spain, France, Brazil, and still listen. Keith Young, our travelling reporter, travelled most of the world and was able to get solar radio across the globe. A little bit of home wherever you go. Right, time for a mouldy oldie. Take us up to the top of the hour.

0: Well, it's nice to know you lot are listening. Yes, I played George Benson. Give me that twice this morning. I ain't gonna let you go. I'm getting paid every time I play it. So you might hear it again. And if you hadn't have told me, I wouldn't have known. When you get old, you get very forgetful. Never mind.
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0: What should we play now? Let's have George Benson, Give Me the Night.
2: A little bit of Philly on Friday with Robbie.
0: All right, then.

She used to be my girl. She used to be my girl. I wouldn't lie. That's not a good thing to say to somebody, is it? I used to go out of her. Oh. Yeah, my fault entirely with the George Benson. I forgot I put it into the cooldown zones. And then played it again, all before. Tim Southcott, Kevin Foran, Sue Cole. And a nice early Wendy Foy. There you go. Morning, Wendy. What are we doing today? We're going to the tip.

It'll be a Philly on Friday. Starting off, Harold Marvin on the Blue Notes. Satisfaction guaranteed. Because it's Friday, we're going to talk about the dustbin police. But there's nothing to report. They came in, they emptied, and they went away. And then I went out and spoke to my neighbour, and he knows the guys on the, whatever you call it, the dust cart. And he said, no, I've had a word. So there might not be any more investigations.

Myself. Next one's going out to Helen and Kenny. From all the family, Neil and Liz and all the family, and me, and we all love you.

you're going to miss my loving. According to DJ Cool Keith and Rex, probably Rex, I haven't said good morning. Really? Morning. I played this one just for you, Keith. Keith the Soul Emperor. MSFB Sexy. There you go.

So we're playing that especially for Cool Keith, DJ Cool Keith, the Soul Emperor. Actually, we're not playing it for Rex. Very good morning, Isha Kasmar. Who else sneaked in there? Simon Manny. Simon Manny's in Allenbrook Hospital in bed. Get well soon, mate. I don't know what you've been doing to yourself, but get well soon.

little bit of Philly on Friday with the Jones Girls. You're going to make me laugh, somebody. Very good morning to Carl Welch. Key of Brighter Days and Great Yarmouth Soul Weekend, DJ. Gary Campbell, morning, Gary. John Dice and Diane, morning, guys. Keith Miller, I see you sneaked in there, Keith. Yeah, Facebook's playing again. It's hiding people from us. And a Wayne Freeman. Right, I'm going to do the loop-de-loop. Quite a lot of people have got the theme this morning. That's quite an easy one. But the loop-de-loop's a bit difficult, obviously, because not many people have got it. I'm going to play this for my signing. We got a date today. We're going out. We're going to Londinium. And then we're going to have dinner in the Ned, wherever the Ned is. Me and Mrs. Rowley. Love you lots.

little bit of Philly on Friday. Gonna sneak one more in. Very good morning, Rick Hayter. Spot on, mate. Very good morning to Di and Malcolm Dunn. And we're gonna hold hands like we used to. We're gonna talk it over, talk it over. Oh, yeah, so good. That's a Me and Sarnie song, though. Taking you around to the news this morning. Oh, yeah. Mr. Sexy Voice himself.

0: Mr. Sexy Voice himself. Looks like a few of you have been to the Net. Guy Dunn said we love it at the Net. Paul Wiley's been there, he loves it. Looks like I'm in for a treat. We're going to do a little bit of touristy stuff. First, I think we're going to get, there's Tower Bridge, there's a walk across the top, isn't there? I think we're going to do that today. Sandra being a Londoner and never done it. And we might go down and go on that aerial ride, the whatever it is, on the wire.
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Comrade Smith, Will Briggs, Rick Hayter, Dave Green, and Lee Beresford. Tony Terry. Not Todd Terry.

0: So that was the Loopy Loop this morning, Tony Terry. Well, as a couple of people told me now, we're going to the Ned this afternoon, or this evening. And Roberto's there, apparently. Mr. Fazzoni himself. Perhaps I'll chat him up and get some VIP tickets.
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0: Coming up next, Mid-Morning Mayhem with Tony Monson. I'm off to Londinium. And if you're at the certain party on Saturday night, I'll see you then. I'll bring some tunes. Other than that, I will see you next Thursday. Here at 8 o'clock, don't be late. Have a lovely weekend, everybody. Ta-da.

Oh, well, it's very well pointed out by Cool Keith. I didn't do the TV theme, did I? And he's well and the wife got it. Gilly Cannon, Cool Keith, Carl Stacey, Conrad Smith, Will Briggs, Double Bubble. Jane Bates, Mark Wyatt, Ron Farron, Yvonne O'Neill, Wayne Freeman and Lee Beresford. It was, everybody knew it, it was John Barry's The Persuaders.

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3: Hi, Roberto Forzoni here, inviting you to join me today between 1 and 3 for Juice. We play some of the coolest, smoothest and funkiest cuts around, both old and new, with an eclectic mix including an hourly visit to the Juice Lounge with a couple of real nice chill-out tracks. Be warned, the show does come with a government health warning. The music is that hot. That's Juice, today between 1 and 3, only on Solar Radio. 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

And a very good morning. Welcome to Munster's Mid-Morning Mayhem for a Friday, another glorious day. Thank you to Robin. So, last 60 minutes of classic oldies. He knows how to pick them. He can do it, and he did do it. And he's back next Thursday and Friday. Just so you know, on The Breakfast Show, on Solo Breakfast, it's Ian Johns on a Monday, live in the studio, in Studio One. And then Tuesday and Wednesday, Nick Radcliffe. Thursday and Friday, Robbie Peters. What could you wish? No, we got a show to do today. A little bit later on, a feature I do every month. It is called the Jazz Funk and Fusion Session. No one particular featured artist, but a number of birthdays to celebrate. More about those later. And the highlight, yeah, well, yesterday was 1975. Today, 1987. So shall we get cracking? Let's start with this, which if you were around in 87, around the time that I was on Essex Radio, this was a massive, massive tune. Here on Solo, your classic and 21st century soul station.

0: Two essential tunes from 1987 to open up proceedings. First of all, British group Living in a Box and the song called Living in a Box. I have fond memories of being on Essex Radio when that came out. I'm sure they did a PA for us, probably one of our Soul Night specials, along with Jake Gregory and John Leach. But so Living in a Box, big, big tune in 87, and then Full Circle. Well, they changed their name to First Circle, but I still think of them as Full Circle. And Working Up a Sweat, the original single from, I think, one of the best albums of the year. So many great tracks on it. So let me tell you what we're up to. We've got the Jazz Saloon Session number one, the penultimate selection of the week coming up at about 11:30. A couple of party tunes from the 1960s before 11 today. It's the House and Garage double-headed. We do that every Friday, 11:30, the Halfway House song. At present, probably my choice, unless you have a birthday or anniversary or something today. Or if I missed you out yesterday, let me know. I have an awful feeling I missed somebody out. Let me know. Just email tonymunson@sodaradio.com, suggest a song or two, and I'll try and see if I can come up with it. But anyhow, let's move on, and let's go from 1987 to 2017 in a moment. An absolutely gorgeous tune that I sometimes play on the Ethereal Magic Session.
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And these are the Polyseeds. They had one album in 2017 entitled The Sons of Crenshaw, Volume 1, From Whence Came This. All beauty on a Friday.

Now, that's a guy we haven't heard from a very, very long time, but he's back. Olsen Edwards, and he did a record years ago, I Just Wanna, which was much championed by Robbie Vincent, became a big dance floor classic in the early 1980s. But he is back with a very, very tasty single, I think, and the track entitled Don't Judge Me. I think that's a contender for the Sweet Rhythm Chart. Before that, gorgeous song from 2017 from an LP called Sounds of Crenshaw Volume 1, The Polyseeds featuring Preston Harris, and a track entitled Don't Trip. Yeah, haven't played that in a little while. Love it. Let's move on. Some celebrity birthdays today, and one of them would have been Damon Harris of Temptations fame. He was with the group between 71 and 75, and I'm going to go back to 1973. This was a dance floor classic. Interestingly, both in the north of England and the south of England, the Midlands, everywhere, the Temptations, Law of the Land.

0: Sold massively on import back in the day, and eventually I do believe a UK release back to 1973, The Temptations, Law of the Land, paying tribute to Damon Harris, who would have been, let's have a quick look here, he would have been 76 today, he died in 2013. What about a visit to the Jazz Saloon, the penultimate visit of the week?
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3: 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I Got Soul, August 15th, 2026 at Coppet Beach.
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Now, Regina Bell is 63 today. First tune in the Jazz Salon, a tune that she did last year with Najee. From the LP called Under the Moon, Over the Sky, a cover version of a lot of the great jazzy soul classics. This one, entitled La Costa. Regina Bell, happy birthday. And always good to hear a bit of Najee as well.

the penultimate Jazzaloon session of the week. We did two in a row. First of all, Najee, featuring Regina Bell, and the track entitled La Costa. Natalie Cole did it first, but a really nice version of that last year from the LP Under the Moon and Over the Sky. Regina celebrating her birthday today. Then from the Sweet Rhythms chart, current Sweet Rhythms chart, doing really well. Love it. Marsha Bossa and the track entitled Golden Dream. Let's get to the Sweet Rhythms chart. The breakouts this week, Tanya.

0: That is really nice, and that is PJ Morton, and I think there's a full album of Thirsting About, but that's a single which one or two people have been playing, and I thought I've got to give that a spin today. PJ Morton and a track called Listen to You, or Listened in the past to you. Before that, From the Sweet Rhythm Shop, moving up the chart very nicely, Tanya Nolan and Impossible. So we'll have a complete change of pace. I do a couple of party tunes from the 60s and a couple of people I must pay tribute to. First of all, Dion Dimucci. Now, if you're young or even middle aged, you might be furrowing your brow. Who is Dion Dimucci? Well, he was one of the original rock and rollers, but he changed his style a little bit. He went quite folky at one particular point, and actually he did the original version of Abraham, Martin and John, which Marvin Gaye had the big hit with in the UK. But we're going to go back to his rock and roll days. Dion tomorrow has a birthday. He is 87. We're going to go back to 1961. And you know who else has a birthday tomorrow? It's none other than Martha Rees. A little bit of Martha and the Vandellas too. So two party tunes from the 1960s. Next.
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So two in a row celebrating birthdays. First of all, Dion DiMucci having his birthday tomorrow, and Run Around Sue in 1961. Now, originally he was with a group, Dion and the Belmonts, and they made some great kind of like doo-woppy type records, white doo-wop sounds. One of their best was Teenager in Love. Why can't we be a teenager? And Where or When, and beautiful close harmonies there. And then Dion broke solo. He had that record called Run Around Sue in 1961, the one I played, and that was followed by an even bigger record in the UK, at least, The Wanderer. Then much later on, Ruby Baby, he did that song, cover of an old Drifters tune, which I sometimes play anyhow. And then he kind of changed his style, and I actually saw him live in New York quite a few years ago. In fact, it was interesting because it was a time when, well, a little bit after Matthew Southern Comfort had Woodstock at number one in the UK charts. They were headlining. I can't remember which way around it was. No, I think Dion must have been headlining. He would have been in New York because he was more popular than they were. And they were the kind of like support group. And what a lovely concert that was too. He was brilliant. Anyhow, then Martha Reeves celebrating her birthday tomorrow. Her most famous song, Dancing in the Street. Doesn't really need too much introduction, but great party summary tune. I'll tell you what we'll do. Just before we go into the House and Garage doubleheader, we'll do this. From 1987, a bit of a Washington Go-Go, Chuck Brown. I feel in party spirit.

0: Yeah, from 1987, We Need Some Money, Chuck Brown, a bit of Washington Go-Go. I was thinking, what can I play following those two 60s tunes? And it was a sort of toss-up between a bundle of 1970s, and I could have played Vision, Do It Tonight, or possibly Vester Williams, Suddenly It's Magic, or maybe Joy Sims Coming to My Life, or Barbara Roy, Gonna Put Up a Fight, System and Don't Disturb the Groove. I settled on that one, and I thought, no, I fancy a little bit of money, but I fancy a little bit of Washington Go-Go too. Chuck Brown and the Soul Searchers, We Need Some... Well, Chuck Brown, but not the Soul Searchers. We Need Some Money, 1987. Good to hear a bit of Go-Go from time to time. But also, it is time right now for the House and Garage double-headed. We do that every Friday. We'll do one old and one new in just a sec.
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And with about 7 seconds to spare, I settled on this one from 2008. I know that's Paul Phillips will enjoy hearing this one. Sterling Ensemble. I think I was playing this quite a bit at the time, as I recall.

the year. I just love it. Not on our Sweet Rhythms chart, but a few people are starting to play it now. Has been on the Soul Energy House chart. There's a full album by Saheed as well, and that's on the Soul Energy House chart. That's the single entitled In Her Light, featuring Sheldon Ray. What a tune.

0: one at the time a lot. Let's say a few highs. Errol Ramsey in the house, he says, I really like that Tanya Nolan track, Impossible, and also the PJ Morton track you play right after. Yes, I agree with you, both good. And Joyce Richards, hi, very good morning. Also Tim Ward, Chad Sander, Errol Polonaire. Joyce Richards, I mean, away in sunnier climes even than here, but she's back. And hopefully enjoying the weather, Joyce, here. David White, he said, when I played that Najee and Regina Bell track, he says, very brave to take on a Natalie Cole track, such as La Costa, but pretty good version. DJ Keith, along with King Rex the Dog, locked in. Linda McDonald, hi to you. Des Gray, Jilly Cannon, Sue Warren in the house as well. And Tex James.
1: Like somehow she's there to my soul. Every step she takes, the world becomes rhythm.
0: So let's get into the sweet rhythm song, the tail end of the charts. But this is the title track from Gina Sedman, the album Who Is Clyde?

0: say, y'all, check this out. I can't understand for nothing why y'all can't find Clyde. I mean, he's only a man. He couldn't be that hard to find. So basically, the way I see it, if you're too scared to do it, then maybe this here woman gonna have to do a man's job.
1: Guys, oh, they call, don't say
2: what?

Now, Paul Phillips and I were talking about this record last night, and it has similarities to a few things. I thought maybe that, remember that Steve Washington record, Please Don't Go? Not so much the melody or the vocals, but just the sort of style. But anyhow, it's a creative force, creative with a K, and the track entitled Sheen. A few DJs have definitely are getting behind that one, so that is a contender for the sweep with the top. Before that, Gina Sedman, title track from the LP called Who Is Lodge. She'd been making some appearances recently, and everybody's going absolutely mad on the great lady. Okay, let's move on right now. This lady would have had a birthday today, Phoebe Snow.

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1: Solar.
2: That was Phoebe Snow, Every Night. Say she would have celebrated her birthday today. She had a tune a few years early, which was a massive hit record in America. Didn't really get much traction in the UK, called Poetry Man. But that's a record that everybody liked at the time, Every Night, going back to 1978. What about The Sincere's? I'm told they are absolutely brilliant in concert. They'll be doing a lot of gigs over here. Everybody loves them. Here they are with the new single.

The Sincere's, and a track that's, well, destined for our Sweet Rhythm chart, I hope, and would be their first hit record on the Sweet Rhythm chart, but getting so much traction at the moment, that group featuring Joey Quinones, and Let's Fall in Love Again. Right, it's halfway through the show, so let's do a halfway house song. 1987, the highlight year, and guess what, folks, in case you didn't notice, it's summer. This is Shanice. And summer love.

0: Gloria is on the record so much, she just went by the name Shanice, but it's actually Shanice Wilson. Summer Love, back in 1987, the highlight year. And a very good morning to, let's have a quick look here. Yeah, it all works out. And Linda Harris, very nice to hear from you. She's really enjoying the show today. And she says, I visited Bridport's DJ, Dr. Funk, a.k.a. Mitch Norman, in Salisbury Hospital. He's doing well, wanted to know all the latest news from our last club night. But anyhow, if you're listening today, Dr. Funk, a.k.a. Mitch Norman, very good morning to you, and get better soon. Okay. Right, it is that time. We do it every month. It's called the Jazz, Funk and Fusion Session. Much as I can squeeze into half an hour. So first of our tunes, coming up in a moment.
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0: And back to 1987. Now, the other day I played a record by Gwen Guthrie celebrating what would have been her birthday, called Adventures of the Heart. And there was other tracks on that album which were absolutely brilliant, and this is one of them. So first tune in the Jazz Saloon, Sean Blake, violinist extraordinaire, with a few vocals along the way, Mandela, We Are One.

0: Right, down to the bone, doing really nicely on the Sweet Rhythm chart still, and one of the tracks from the LP, one of the instrumental tracks of the LP entitled The Special Branch. And we opened up with something from 1987, can't remember what it was now. Oh, John Blake, of course, and Mandela, We Are One. The album is a violin-led LP, Adventures of the Heart. Gwen Guthrie was in one of the tracks, some of the tracks are instrumental. There was another good instrumental on that album, which I must try and dig up, but that one's very special to me. Mandela, We Are One. Remember, championed that on Essex Radio back then when we had the Soul Team. Right, that's part one of our special feature, the Jazz Funk and Fusion session. Part two to follow. We've got some organ instrumental, organ instrumental from 1978 next.
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0: So, part two of our jazz funk and fusion session, starting with a track from 1978 by Jimmy McGriff, and the LP was called Outside Looking In. Now, the previous LP was called Tail Gunner, and I used to play that record a lot in clubs back in the day. That was a great track. I haven't played that one for a long, long time, but sounded great, I thought, entitled Outside Looking In, title track from that album. And then in 1987, the highlight year, the group Members Only with a track called Just Fine from an album just called Members Only. They were under the guidance of the same guy that produced all the music for Players Association, Chris Hills, with an S, featuring amongst others Nelson Rangel on sax, Michael Brecker on tenor sax, and Lou Sullivan on trumpet, Chris Hills himself on drums. Good stuff indeed. That's part two. Part three to follow in just a few moments. We're going to go all the way back to the 1960s for the first track.
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0: And back to 1962, a little bit of Dave Brubeck.

0: part three of our special feature today, the Jazz Funk Confusion session, starting with a little 7-inch single from 1962, Dave Brubeck on the Square Dance. Now, he had broken the mold a couple of years earlier, one of the first lately jazz records to get into the national charts, and he played on pop radio, so to speak, with Take 5. I really like that particular track on Square Dance. Did a couple of years later. And then shooting forward to 1973, Brian Auger and the Oblivion Express. Happiness Just Around the Bend. You'll probably know that via Main Ingredient, but that was the original version from the guy that wrote it. It never came out as a single at the time, but I thought I'd give it a spin because Brian Auger celebrates his birthday tomorrow, 87 years old. And then, and I think I'm about to sneeze. Can I hold it back? Yeah, I might be able to hold it back, hopefully, anyhow. Going back to 1987, the highlight year, The Night Trains, a record that Steve Hobbs introduced to us back in the day. What a brilliant record that was. Open Channel D. And last but not least, a recent favourite. The song itself goes back, the tune itself goes back quite a few years earlier, but a recent version from the Australian outfit. And we are talking about, I said to Brian Auger earlier, oh my goodness me, my mind's gone a complete blank here, but no matter. We'll have a little bit of this, and then, in fact, I'll tell you what we'll do. We'll go into a Soulful Stories segment next, and then I'll announce exactly what I played. Lance Ferguson, that's what it was, Latin Funk.
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I'm not trying to scare you away, but when I first laid eyes on you, I said, damn, we can have some babies. I know that sounds crazy and sound a little forward, but when I first laid eyes on you, I was like,

0: So the Soulful Slowy segments are the final one of the week, three in a row. First of all, from 1987, the highlight year, the Wynans, featuring Anita Baker, Ain't No Need to Worry. Normally, play that in the gospel session, but I thought today, play it as part of a Soulful Slowy trio. And then, 20 years later, 2007, Calvin Richardson, there were various verses of that particular tune, so that's probably the best. It's close. There Goes My Baby. Last but not least, the big number two on the Sweet Rhythms chart, Lucas Seto. And such a good record that is. Reminded me very much of a couple of other tunes, most notably something that the group Galaxy did back in the day. Okay, just before we go any further, a couple of highs. And let's say a very good morning to Neil Hall today. He says, loving the show while I'm listening, working out in the Fields of Gold. Fields of Gold, okay, in Brentwood. Okay, I know that place. I think we did one of our Essex Radio Soul Nights there many years ago. Maybe more than once, actually. One of the big halls. Sean O'Leary says, I missed the first half of the show, but now in place for the jazz, funk and fusion feature, which I hope you eventually enjoyed. And by the way, not just for you, for anybody else, if you missed some of the show, there's always the listen again feature. Just log on to sodaradio.com. Any show, not just mine, but any show of any of the DJs across the last 30 days or more, you can listen to it all, either part of it or all of it again. Very straightforward. A lot of people doing that, by the way. And hi to Ronald Ferran, who says, a special branch by Down to the Bone, probably my favourite tune this year. My goodness me. Also, enjoyed hearing Unsquare Dance by Dave Brubeck. I think that was in 7-4, some of our record. And he says, nice version of Los Lemelos, the Latin funk love song by Lance Ferguson. Very hard record to kind of play, actually pronounce properly. And Paul Kranz has thoroughly enjoyed the choices for the Jazz Funk Infusion session. He says, here's a coincidence, you might not be aware, that members only track featured the trumpet of one Lou Soloff, who also played the solo on Blood, Sweat and Tears Spinning Wheel that you aired recently. He's obviously not well known, but has featured on numerous albums by artists like George Benson, Bob James, Aretha Franklin, Frank Sinatra and many others. Paul Kranz, full of information as always. Right, very quickly into the Jazz Slim for the final session of the week. Probably only time for one track.
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David Sambo's Chicago song from 1987. Now, let me just remind you that Roberto coming up at 1 o'clock this afternoon. He had a week or two off. I think he's back today. And then at 3 o'clock, it's Richard Marzetti and Soul Life. And once again, the Friday Feel Good Fave. At 4 o'clock, you get to choose between three records. Which would you like to hear? Average White Band, Let's Go Round Again, or the Jazz Band, Let It Whip, or the band AKA and John. Let Richard know. Richard Marzetti at solarradio.com, and your wish will be his command if you're in the majority. So those three songs once again, Let's Go Round Again, AWB, Average White Band, Let It Whip by the Jazz Band, or Joy by the band AKA. Must have been new music, classics, forgotten gems. Some great this week in music history releases. And of course, plenty of listener involvement too. The Happy Half Hour, the response song. It's all happening on Soul Life between 3 and 6 today. And don't forget, 2-hour takeover with Neil Simpson, 6 through until 8. Let's go to the Sweet Rhythms chart. Doing well. The AP Connection, the album. This particular track featuring Princess Frisia.

0: You're hoping AP Connection there with Princess Breezha, the Nine on the Sweet Rhythm Shop, the full album. Chris Johns, really enjoyed hearing that. Jay Brubeck tune from 1962. You're not old enough, Chris, to remember that particular record. I am. You're not, I don't think. Anyhow, glad you enjoyed it. You're glad you enjoyed that Lance Ferguson version of Latin Fun. Gene Harris did it first. Very good. Vince Witherspoon says, great to hear Chicago song by David Sanborn as well. I tell you what, let's do one more tune from 1987 in a moment.
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3: 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Be warned, the show does come with a government health warning. 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
0: I probably don't play enough records from this group. Definitely going to play it once a day. System, 1987, Don't Disturb the Groove.

System in 1987, the highlight, yeah, and Don't Disturb the Groove. I've got to go. Now, I am back on Monday, and don't forget, we look at a US chart from this day in a particular year. We did 1969 last week. I think it might be 1972. I will double check. Lots of things to look forward to this weekend. Coming up next, Roberto Falzoni and Juice. We'll leave you with a record that's just outside the Sweet Rhythm chart. This is Save the Robots, a track called Clocking for Pennies. Until Monday, Tony Munson saying cheers.

getting things underway rather late on a Friday afternoon. Milton Wright, Keep It Up. It is Friday. Big thanks to Tony Munson for the past 3 hours. Have a great weekend, Tony. Now, for a few years, I've been trying to get someone into the studio and managed it today, of all days. He's someone that goes back a long way with me and means a lot to me as well. And I'm going to give you a bit more update on that in a while. Listen, great to have your company this Friday afternoon. It's

0: Lots of going down memory lane today. And lots of people engaged from around the globe. Nice to have your company. And we've got some great music to bring back some great memories as well. All sorts. It's that eclectic mix you get every Friday.
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2: Solar.
0: So, to introduce my guest today, we go back, oh, it was Sam, probably 83 we met, and his name is Curtis Scott, otherwise known as the Party Master. Welcome into the studio, Curtis.
3: Good afternoon, everybody, and thank you, Rob, for inviting me.
0: So, let's give people an idea on how we met and how long we've been partners, and partners in crime, I suppose, for years.
3: Yeah, first met in 1983. Yeah, I came down to join the football team that we both played for. Ended up doing mobile discos with you because we both had a passion for music. I was an aspiring DJ back then.
0: And we'll tell people some of the places we did because they were like crazy at the time, weren't they?
3: Oh, it was Studio Val Bomb, Epping Forest Country Club.
0: I think they had 2,000 people there at Epping Forest.
3: Yeah, that was the highlight of those days.
0: I remember I had a job engineering it. The next day I went in and handed my notice in after getting 2,000 people at Epping Forest. And booked it for 6 months and then they burnt it down.
3: Yeah, typical.
0: Studio Valbon in just off Carnaby Street.
3: Yeah,
0: that was a nice one.
3: Spats
0: in the city.
3: Yeah, Spats in the
0: Shaftesbury's in Shaftesbury Avenue.
3: That's right.
0: And Legends. How about that?
3: Legends. Yeah,
0: that was a good one, wasn't it? Old Wellington Street.
3: Yeah, that was brilliant.
0: And into the King's Road, where I got a club in 1987 called Roberto's. Took a lot of thinking about.
3: Yeah.
0: And you managed the club as well for
3: Yes, me. I did, and it was an education.
0: An education.
3: An education.
0: And this guy came down as well.
3: Yes, Robert Palmer popped in, along with lots of other celebrities that we're going to be playing later on today. Used to be the drop-in for the celebrities of the time.

0: takes every kind of people, and that's what we've got on the show today. Dave Dawson, good afternoon to you. Big good afternoon to executive producer Wendy Costin, Sarah Bing, and Michael Wart as well. Marco Ingrassi in the house today. Nice to have your company. Greg Betis, Matt Tweedy, Ombre Aguoco, Michelle Theodoro. Nice to have your company. Claudio Pasquilate as well. Laura Mary Duggan, Christine Connolly, Chris Pike, Minnie Heyman, Alfredo Zuffalo. Great to have you company. Richard Stingamore, Mark Dunn, Lucy as well, Tony Hartnett, Peter Killick of PK Networks, Gary Fairplay, Jerry O'Connor, John Walsh, Trisha O'Brien, Sue Wall. We'll be saying hi to lots of you throughout the course of the afternoon. Jazz Sandu, Cristiano, Chris as well. So yeah, Robert Palmer was one of those guys who came down to the club. And there were lots more, Curtis, weren't there?
1: Yeah, there was Mick Jagger.
0: Just drop that one in, Mick Jagger.
1: Yeah.
0: Aswad,
1: Robert De Niro, Alexander O'Neill, Leo Sayer.
0: I remember I was actually home the night Robert De Niro popped in, and Patrick, a great friend of ours who sadly passed away. Love you, Patrick. He phoned me, he says, Robert De Niro's coming, what do I do? Give him whatever he wants.
1: Yes. Yeah.
0: And we were open 7 nights a week. When I got to the club, it was 1987. I thought, no one's going to come out Monday, Tuesday, Wednesday night. It was only going to be sort of weekends. But I couldn't believe how busy it was on a Monday and Tuesday night back then in the late 80s. So Robert Palmer was one of those that popped in. And the music at the time was just red hot. I've got to say, the late 80s and the early 90s, and we were bopping it all around London, weren't we?
1: Yes, we was.
0: Two London boys, born and bred in London. And,
1: South London, and in the heart of Chelsea, heart of the Hoorah Henrys and the Yuppies.
0: Yeah, that was funny, wasn't it?
1: Yeah.
0: When the South London boys hit Kings Road, Chelsea. And I tell you what, made friendships that I've still got today. Joel Cadbury, big hands up to you. Met Joel last week. And he was one of the Eton boys that used to come down. And he started running a couple of nights. And there is Joel Cadbury of the Cadbury family as well. He now owns Beaverbrook in Surrey. But Jemima Khan used to come down. Loads of people that were real celebs of the time, and the Chelsea Sloan lot.
1: Yeah, the Sloan set. The It Girls, as they were called back then. Tara Palmer Tompkinson, sadly,
0: yeah.
1: who's not with us anymore.
0: And you got a good excerpt. We got a little booklet here of the nightclub, and you read something out of one of the magazines earlier on about if you... What was it?
1: Yeah.
0: You got the quote there?
1: Let me just find it.
0: He's going to find it. I've got this little booklet. And before he came around, I dug out a couple of photo albums and a young Curtis Scott and Roberto together DJing.
1: So basically, there was a promotion night called The Generator. And it said, popular new club. Not the kind of place to go if you were cheating on your boyfriend, because he was likely to be there himself.
0: Not sure what sort of reputation that was giving us at the time, but being in the King's Road and right by a Sloane Square, it was popular, I've got to say. But the nicest thing, I mean, we had 10 years there, and it was just no problems in 10 years, inside or outside the club, because we had Patrick

0: something I liked about the time. We had bands like UB40, The Specials, and it was all that two-tone stuff, which was really, really nice to me in the sort of places we grew up when we used to go, Curtis.
1: Yeah.
0: That was UB40 with Chrissy Hynde. Now, we had some celebs come down, and I know one I've not put on the playlist that I need to put on, the Jones Girls. They come down for an after-concert party.
1: Yeah.
0: But someone else that came down that was a bit of a name was Alexander O'Neill.
2: That's right. It was... the word had got out that he was coming down to the club, and it was standing room only. You couldn't see much beyond the heads of people, and... when Alex came into the club, that was it. Everyone swarmed around him. He was at the height of his powers during this period, and we never had so many people in the club.
0: This is one of my faves. Cheryl Alexander O'Neill. Memories of the 80s and 90s in the King's Road. See you.

0: thread. You can also email roberto@solarradio.com. Chris Pike, good afternoon to you. Peter McElwee, Gabriel Pirillo in the States, John Johns in the Philippines, Vince Witherspoon in the States, all our stateside friends today. Nice to have your company, as always. So yeah, that was the night when Alexandra O'Neill walked through the door for a party. And we got lots of nice pictures. The thing about the club back then, we didn't have mobile phones, so you didn't take pictures like you do now, did you?
1: No, no, that's right. It so was
0: distinct lack of evidence, except for the ones I used to take on my normal camera.
1: Yeah, that's right, yeah.
0: And there's plenty of those, I've got to say. You got a few people messaging you, Curtis, today.
1: Yes, I have. First one is Kim Kidd. Kim and John, thank you for the lovely message. Hope you're enjoying the show. I've also got my beloved partner, Kay, the Greenwich Witch. The Greenwich Witch, thank you for the lovely messages. And also going out to Nikki, the AKA Genie, who's a recovering hospital. Hope your recovery is speedy. Summer Soul.
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0: Yeah, so that one was for Kim and Michelle and the rest of the Roberto's crew, including Paul Bramley. Also got a few other mentions. We got the Mondial Mandem, the current team, the Vets, the Away Day Guys, me bruv and little sis, Orlando, Aggie and all the crew at Select Executive, Del Boy, Richie B and Nikki, as I said, aka Jeannie, who's recovering from a serious health issue. We're wishing you all the very best there, Nikki.
1: Thanks, Curtis.
2: Now, this was someone else who came down the club, and I actually said to him, can I take your photo? He said, no. So I had this long lens. I went around the corner and I sort of zoomed in and took his photo. Ryan Ferry, appropriately for me, the song's called Under Your Spell.
3: He's got the juice to make you move. Roberto Forzoni on social.

0: on the Facebook thread, I put quite a few pictures, or about 10 pictures of some of the people. There was Minnie Driver, who used to come down and sing with a band called Stax Bodine. That was a nice memory, wasn't
1: it? Yeah, Stax Bodine and the Jazz Police. Remember the Jazz Police?
0: Yeah.
1: With Blair.
0: And then we had all the Chelsea boys. So there's a couple of pictures. Mark Hughes and Dennis Wise, I think, a couple that Patrick took on the door. Aswar Jr., Soul to Soul, were some of the guests down the club as well. We've got some of their music in the show today. Now, in the early days, we used to hire out clubs all around London. And the toughest thing when you were a DJ, I think, was getting the floor going at the beginning.
1: That's right, yeah.
0: And if I ever had a problem, there was one that was my sort of break glass in case of emergency. And it was guaranteed, absolutely, 100%, to get people on the dance floor. It was this track.
1: It definitely was.
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was my Get Out of Jail track. Good afternoon to Jonathan McHugh, who's going to see Kenny Thomas tonight. Enjoy that. So yeah, there was a big Brit funk scene at the time, and lots of people coming down to the club, including Solar Radio in the latter days. I think Tony Munson done a night, and it was Tony who brought down the Jones Girls as well. Rufus Chaka Khan.

0: Brit funk scene was massive at the time,
1: yes,
0: with the Street Sounds albums coming out. Curtis, I asked for a couple of tracks that resonated with you for the show as well, and you picked three crackers.
1: Oh, thank you. So this first one is by Hamilton Bohannon. I was introduced to this track when I was 17 and in the sixth form by a fellow classmate. And the intro, the track just embodied everything that's about me and was the precursor to my stage name, The Party Master. It's funky, it's Friday, and this is Juice. This is Hamilton Bohannon, and Let's Start to Dance Again.

0: back to you, there's some tracks where that intro, you just start to move, don't you, as soon as you hear it.
1: Absolutely.
0: And this is one of them.
1: Yeah.
0: I'm doing the music on a boat next month in August, going up and down the Thames. I'll probably drop this, Curtis, courtesy of you. You should come.
1: Oh, thank you very much.

0: Big good afternoon to Michelle Griffiths, Shine on our Facebook thread, Cristiano, Chris, Alex, LR, Philip, Medcalf, Alexandrina, Topar. Good afternoon, Joanne Allen and Eddie Wilkinson as well, Sue Wall up in Liverpool, Wayne Cherry, Andy Ledger, John Walsh, Sarah Bennett, Carl Craig, Caroline Fellows, Tommy Furburn, Jilly Cannon, nice to have your company, Karen Arnip, Jason Merrifield, Kim Duke as well, Robin Coley, Minnie Heyman, and Joyce Richards as well, Andrew Cohen, Martin Fairweather, John Bliss, John Johns, Andre Aguoco. And hi to Nicola and friends in Spain, enjoying the music by the pool. And also someone else who's by a swimming pool, the Yagman, who's with wife Rachel and friends Chris and Stella, having some beers by the pool in southern Spain. He said it's roasting, 40 degrees. Thanks for the recommendation as well. So that was one of your Party Master classics.
1: Yes, definitely. When I first heard this track, I just imagined a dance floor and a sea of heads just bopping around. And that was my inspiration when I was an aspiring DJ.

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actually. We had a band called the Jazz Police down the club, and this was a classic that they always used to play. And when I meet up with Francis, a good friend of mine who also works at the club, he keeps giving me a rendition of this.

0: Got a funny story about Francis, who's a real good friend of mine. And Curtis just reminded me. A few years ago, he said to me, Francis said to me, would you come to Italy to coach a team in the summer? You've got to do 2 hours a day, that's it. And then the rest of the day is ours. And it's a free holiday. You won't get paid for the coaching. And there's a swimming pool there, hotel, lovely. So we go there, and we get there on a Sunday night, and the organizer said, called us in. He said, right, this is a schedule. The kids arrive at 8:30, dropped off, and they get picked up at 5:30 in the evening, and Saturday's half day. So that turned into a 4 weeks work of coaching. So when the organizer went out, I said to Francis, you told me it was 2 hours a day. He said, yeah, but you wouldn't have come if I'd have told you it was like 8 hours a day. So we ended up doing it. And I said, also, you told me there was a swimming pool at the hotel. He said, no, I said there was a hotel and a swimming pool. I didn't say they were in the same place. And it turned out the swimming pool was about 2 miles up the road and an indoor pool in Italy, which we never visited. But to be fair, it was such a good event. We went there for about 5-6 years in a row and had a fabulous time and got paid as well. So Francis, and hi to all the boys at the Arsenal tuned in today. Nice having company. Curtis, your next choice.
1: Yes, so this is Cleo Soul, a young lady that I came across, and it was just something that I'm listening to now, all these contemporary new soul artists. This one came out quite a few years ago on one of her earlier albums. Sorry, I've lost my notes.
0: While you're looking at that, Cleo Soul, I've just looked

0: Birth, original name, of real name, Cleopatra Zvendana Nikolic. No wonder she changed it. It's a bit easier to swallow, isn't it?
1: Yes.
0: She was actually a West London girl, so a London girl. And
1: yeah, she's been making music since 2011 and has released 17 albums since then.
0: Wow.
1: This single is called Nothing Is Impossible. Oh, no, sorry. Don't let it go to your head. I do apologise. And
0: I thought I had the wrong track.
1: And this expresses her sultry vocals.

0: couple of London boys playing a London girl track.
1: Yeah.
0: It's funny, when we used to start with Solar Radio, it was just London-based and broadcasting on FM. I think it was 102.5 at the time. And now it's just global. It's incredible, the reach. Now, executive producer put in a really nice...

0: Fresh from England, English teacher, man Kong Sting, Mr. Bombastic, man Kong Shaggy, Chung Kong, Pumpkin, Alpoa, Chunchalas, Chunchalas.
1: It's one, it's this one. It's gonna think all. We have dropped them on the IT, you know,

0: Now, someone else who came down the club one night, a guy called Ben, who had a group called Curiosity Killed the Cats.
1: That's right.
0: We don't hear too many of their tracks now, but I'll tell you what, it made this particular track hers. And I thought, I've got to play this one out of all the tracks from Curiosity. He was a really nice guy, wasn't he, when he came down?
1: Yeah, really cool guy. And I do believe that Blair from the Jazz Police based his image on Ben.
0: Oh, probably, yeah. They looked a bit similar.
1: Yeah, they did.
0: And Blair was also a Bisto kid on the adverts, I think, on TV.
1: Really?
0: Yeah. So this is Curiosity Killed the Cat with a classic cover. Liking this.

0: has a great little version there.
1: Yeah,
0: Hang On In There, Baby.
1: Yeah.
0: Curiosity Killed the Cat. Now, Tony Munson brought down the Jones Girls for an after-show party, and this is just an absolute classic.
1: Absolutely classic.

0: That's the Jones Girls on solo. You're listening to Roberto and Curtis, the Party Master. Friday afternoon, it's called Juice. I'm back with an absolute classic from the 80s. And a song my children say always reminds them of me when it comes on the radio.
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3: Yo, remember back on the...

That's absolutely wonderful. Lauren Hill. I'd like to say hi to Nicola, Sam and Kerry listening by the pool in Spain at the moment. Enjoy the weather. Nicola, this one's for you.

0: goes out especially to Nicola, Sam and Kerry. Nice to have you company. Piero del Maestro. Great to have you company. And thanks for that post. We're going down memory lane to the nightclub in the King's Road called Roberto's. And he says, the A-team on the door. Great memories. Also to Frank and Rosanna Petrozzi. Here's someone else who came down the club. Boy George.
1: Yes, Boy George. Colourful Boy George.
0: Right, Soul Boy as well. And this is one of my favourite tracks from Culture Club. We got in the studio Curtis, aka the Party Master, who was manager at the club for a number of years. And we go back, crikey, too long to even think about it.
1: Yeah. I've got some more shout outs if I can. Going out to a couple of the fellas from the Wasteels Massive. First one is Alex Della Donna. Hope you're still doing the snack bar trade. And to Fitz, their boy Fitz. Hope I haven't come across and embarrassed myself too much, dear boy. Thanks for tuning in.
0: I tell you what, I've said this a number of times, but Fitz, I worked at a lot of clubs. I coached Crystal Palace, Brentford, Brighton. Worked at West Ham. Fitz, number one left back ever worked with.

0: going down memory lane to the 80s, late 80s and 90s in the King's Road. Angela Amodio, nice to have your company, and thanks for the message on Facebook. Michelle Theodoru says, got some great memories of the club, and I've got some pictures of Kylie Minogue when she came in with Michael Hutchins. If you came down to the club between 87 and 97, you were joined by people like Mick Jagger, Aswad, Curiosity Killed the Cat, even Robert De Niro, Brian Ferry,
1: Boris Becker, Seb Coe, Imran Khan, Michael Thomas of Arsenal, Jimmy White, Tony Meo, Gary Stretch, remember Gary Stretch?
0: Yeah.
1: Garth Crooks, Mitchell Thomas, Ricky Hill and Paul Davis.
0: It's funny, I think one night all the Chelsea crowd came down, all the Chelsea players, and another night all the Arsenal boys came down.
1: That's right, especially after we won the title back in 89.
0: Look at him, Arsenal fan here. And a Tottenham fan in the same studio. Let's not talk football anymore then.
1: No.

0: Yeah, real soul boy. I know his music wasn't soulful in general, but loves his soul music and DJs now as well. And someone else who came down that we really loved, Aswath.
1: That's right. This is at the height of their fame when they had a couple of chart successes. Don't Turn Around.

Good afternoon to Nancy and Lester in Norfolk. Christine Rollinson, nice to have you company, and Tex James is in the house as well. If you'd like to get in contact with the show, you can email roberto@solarradio.com. 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Or you can message me or Curtis and we'll say a hi to you this afternoon. Friday afternoon on Solar. Going down memory lane to the 80s and 90s in the King's Road, Chelsea, when the South London boys

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1: Hey Roberto, Hannah White here, just popping in to say loving the tunes you're playing.

Wendy Costin's Goosebumps and Eargasms track today. Now take a listen to this and see what you think.

0: Now, I listened to that the other day. Well, that's nice. I like the going back to London theme on it. Kayla Cross is the name. So I'll Google her bio again, and she's AI. It's crazy. Now, one of the craziest nights I had in the club. Some people would come to me. I was putting some coats away in the cloakroom, and there was a band playing on stage. And these girls said to me, "Oh, who's playing tonight?" And I went, "Oh, it's Mick Jagger." And they went, "You've got to be kidding." I said, "No, it's Mick Jagger." And they looked over to the stage and saw this guy singing. And it was Mick Jagger. And it weren't the Stones. It was a group he put together with the in America. And his brother, Chris Jagger, used to play there every at the club every Tuesday night. And he said one week, "Can I bring me brother down on Friday to sing?" What, Mick? Can you bring Mick down? To
1: yes.
0: Yeah, go on. He can come down.

0: So just imagine that. Who's playing Mick? Take a listen. Curtis, you got some more highs to say?
1: Yes, I have. I've got one to Michele Caviotto, who says, the one and only Godfather, and also like to say hello to you, Roberto. And Alfredo Zuffler, who we mentioned earlier, he says, loving your posh accent. Oh, I don't know where he got that one from.
0: He's a lovely guy, isn't he?
1: He certainly is.
0: I think that's one of the nice things about the club. 10 years in Chelsea, and we've met so many nice people and still stay in contact with them today.
1: Made some lifelong friends, lifelong memories, and thank you for the opportunity of being part of that scene.
0: Thank you, thank you. And there were some marriages as well that come out of that, weren't there? People got married.
1: Yes, yes.
0: Met down the club.
1: Yeah.
0: A few people probably broke up as well down the club.
1: Oh, there is that as well.
2: Hey, girl. Hey, girl, girl, girl, girl, girl, girl. Come inside. Oh, you're not gonna stay? Okay, well. Look, I know things have been hard between you and me. But before you start pointing fingers, I know what we got to do.

0: but a strange thing, doing a show memory lane, going back to 1987 to 97, I get a call, a text, someone else who used to come down the club has just come in the studio. Hello, Frank.
1: Hello, Rob. Lovely to see everyone up here anyway, like old reunion.
0: It's a little reunion time. Got some lovely pictures of you and Rosanna down the club. I've shared with you before. And we were going through some photo albums and, God, we look so young.
1: I know. Wish we could go backwards.
2: When we were all heroes.
0: Rosanna didn't come around.
1: No, she's next door.
0: Yeah,
1: we got back.
0: That's a dub version. Curtis said he hadn't heard that one before. Keeping it dub style. Gary Alexander will like this next track as well. Now, we played Sting and Shaggy earlier. Max loves this. Sorry, Kobe loves this too. Chaotic in the studio.

0: Sean Ball on Solar, Always On My Mind. I asked Chris to come up with some tracks he likes. Kobe's really getting involved today in the studio. Curtis, what was your last track that you picked?
1: So this is Rafael Sadiq from Tony Tony Tony fame. I've always liked his vocals. He had that retro soulful feel about him. And this is taken from his album Stone Rolling. And it's from his 2011 album. And this has got that really nice retro soulful sound.

0: bow to Deek. And Kurz says choice. Third choice. Hamilton Bahan and Cleo Soul and Raphael.
1: Raphael Sadiq. I hope you enjoyed that one. That's got that real classic late 60s Motown feel about it.
0: That is nice. Now, going back to the 80s, 90s, these were a big, big, big sound at the time. Soul Station. Solar. Loose Ends. And one of their biggest hits. And straight from this, we're going to go to someone who's on the Solar Rostra every Sunday afternoon, Sunday evening, 6 o'clock. If you're a regular, you know who I mean and who's coming up after Loose Ends, hanging on the string. Solar Radio, it's your classic 21st century soul music.

another one of the groups that came down to the club. Loose Ends. Now, a big, big, big sound in the 90s was created by a band called Soul to Soul. And I'm pleased to say Jazzy B is on the roster at Solar Radio every Sunday night.

0: Jazzy B, Soul to Soul. That just about wraps things up for an edition of Juice, an unusual edition where we went back in time to Roberto's in the King's Road, 87 to 97. And it was a privilege to have my special guest, Curtis Scott, a.k.a. the Party Master.
1: Thank you for having me. It's been an absolute pleasure. I've been looking forward to this for some time. And just want to say thank you to all the guys who've messaged in and wishing some of our special friends a speedy recovery. You know who you are.
0: And someone else who used to come down the club, Franco Petrozzi's just popped in to say hi as well. So nice to have you company here.
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3: Joy, it's Uncle T. And you need to call me because guess what? I spent two nights in Brixton, one night in Cape Town. Wicked.
0: I love the beginning of that track. I had to play it. Listen, I'll be back next Friday, same time, same place. You've got a great afternoon and evening coming your way on Solar. Check out the website to see who's playing when. I'm out of here. Bye.

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people. Good afternoon. Here we go. Friday afternoon on your classic and 21st century soul station. Richard Marzetti, Soul Life now through until 6. Many thanks and grazie to Roberto Fozzoni. Wasn't that great this afternoon? Roberto, Curtis and Cody the dog. Did you hear Cody barking away in the background? That was good as well, wasn't it? Telling stories of Roberto's back in the 80s and 90s. Mick Jagger, Robert De Niro and all the rest. Fantastic. Thank you, Roberto. Back next Friday from 1, of course, for more juice.

0: We'll fix it a little bit of music too, eh? Ashford and Simpson then Found a Cure, 79. Rufus, Chaka Khan, also 79 for Any Love. Hi to Mike and Denny Den in the Secret Garden. I might have a drink or two. Good afternoon, happy birthday to Stefano Colombo. Change. To Dave Keeble, also in the garden, for a soiree. Yeah, that's what they call it down his way. A soiree. Soul Life as a soundtrack and maybe a drink or three. New music, classics, forgotten gems, all the way through until six, and plenty of your involvement too.
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doing very nicely in the Sweet Rhythms chart, the AP Connection featuring Princess Frisia. Hoping. And it's on the AP Connection album, Keep the... says trying to remember, keep the star burning or something like that, isn't it? I mean, you lot probably know, don't you? Good afternoon. Lots of you making me laugh already. We just started off. Oh my goodness. Geraldine Wake. I'm mopping a floor, holding a crutch and having a jig to the tunes. Do you realise how hard that is? Jenny Huggins. We're at the Shore Inn pub in East Wittering. Sherry's hubby's still at the World Cup. He ain't coming home. Katrina Stewart, we've just opened the Prosecco in the garden. How very nice. Mark Leslie, loving being out of school. Oh, yes. How very nice. Broken up already? What? What do you mean you're broken up already? I mean, that's just outrageous, isn't it? Gary Campbell's melting. Helen Tanner's nicking Angela's gifts. And it's all going off on Solar Radio's group Facebook page if you want to join the thread there. Hi to Jao Souza on Messenger. Good afternoon to Jit Solanke too. Lots of people in on posting via Instagram, including Kissifer and Juliet Bainbridge to Tobes and others. Thomas in Sweden too. Thank you. Voting for the Friday Feel Good Fave. Your choices. What are your choices this week? Oh, your choices this week are...

0: So, three songs for you to choose from, one, two, or three. Winner played at four this afternoon. Here they are. So, the average white band, first up, number one. Let's go round again. Daz Band at two, Let It Whip. It needs some love, people. Or maybe you just want to go for this one. It's a feel-good song at three, Band AKA Enjoy.
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0: So it's AWB, Daz, or AKA. Let's go around again, Let It Whip or Joy. You choose. The one with the most votes gets played at 4 o'clock this afternoon. And to go with that mopping in the kitchen, some cha-cha-chas. New single from the Womack sisters. Get your castanets out next.

Come on, you gotta get those hip movements right. Backwards sidestep. Click those castanets. Loving the Womack sisters, yeah. Sam Cooke's granddaughters, the Womack sisters, If I Let You, new single. We're loving that, says Christine Rollinson over in Italy. I hope you were dancing to it too, you know. Everybody else, just feet up and enjoying it, I know. Now, this week in music history, the year's 2010, you popped into the record shop to pick up this.

0: that's what it's called. People of the everyday, the Curtis family. Came across that this week, really liking that, from an album called Awaken 3. Shades of modern staple singers, I think. Mum, dad and five kids, although they're not really kids, they're sort of grown adults, but very nice too. Curtis family, people of the everyday. And yeah, this week in music history, Incognito released the album Transatlantic RPM, Mario Biondi, Chaka Khan, and perhaps that lesser known track, Tell Me What To Do, which we just played. Sending a Tannoy to Tex, I better announce Angela Bowling too. And good afternoon to Babs Hamper. No. It's not a basket, it's a person.
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0: That wasn't right, was it? That was the wrong jingle. I obviously pulled the wrong one across there, didn't I? 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

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I know, best time of the week. And a forgotten gem from 1982. We all remember Eugene Wilde, D.D. Wilde, and Al Brumfield. Well, this was an early vehicle for the Brumfield family. They were called L.A. Voyage. Never looking back again. Your responsibility to find a forgotten gem for between 4:30 and 5 for the happy half hour. Before then, of course, we're taking your votes for the Friday Feel Good Fave. The abacus is very busy in the studio counting all your votes and making sure we have a clear winner for 4 o'clock. But which song are you going to go for? 1, 2, or 3? Winner played at 4, of course. And your choices this week are Average White Band at 1.

0: 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How'd you vote? 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
0: That's how you record your vote. I put it on the abacus, and the winner gets played at 4 o'clock this afternoon. Before then, we're crossing to Ireland, that hotbed of soul and jazz music. Something new for this week.

a 10-piece band led by Max Zaska and Melina Malone. Under the name Zaska, Z-A-S-K-A. That's their new single, Ever Cross Your Mind. I believe they're based in Dublin, but work in Paris too. That's rather nice. Good afternoon to Dave Fleming, Solar's Own, and Phil Nugent too, voting in the Friday Feel Good Fave. Thank you very much. There you go, new Ever Cross Your Mind from Zaska. Into the Sweet Rhythms chart. With last week's guest on production.

0: So Tanya Nolan sitting just outside the top 10 in Solar Sweet Rhythms chart. Her new single Impossible, produced by last week's guest. It was great to have Morgan Howe, aka Soul Persona, in the studio last Friday. What a lovely bloke. We went for a beer afterwards as well. Great to catch up and hear some of Morgan's stories. Brilliant. And pick up his book. I read it. I really loved it. It was great fun. It's called How Not to Be a Music Producer. Go to his website, hownottobeamusicproducer.com. For his life story, if you would like, up to now, dealing with music and all the people he's met and the stories he has of all those things, written as a novel, I guess, so that he can protect the guilty.
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0: I mean, I don't know. I'm guessing. Now, from a great compilation album that's just come out called Open Your Mind, featuring an Ashford and Simpson pen track for Dionne Warwick.

Isn't that lovely? Written by Ashford and Simpson and recorded with Dionne Warwick back in the sort of early to mid 70s and then never released. I think it's come out on a compilation album before, but it's definitely on the new Jai Alai compilation album called Open Your Mind. Someone else gets the prize. Dionne Warwick. Absolutely loving that one. Friday afternoon, Solar Radio. Good morning in the States to Kino. Thank you. On the email, hi to Phil Ayres, Steve Lewis, Simon Ward and Tony Denning. Thank you. This is so clever. Mash up of two records.

so clever. A DJ called Pure, and he's mashed up a Kirk Franklin record with Renee and Angela's Can't Give You Up. That was really clever. Well done. Good afternoon to Kimberly Thompson. I don't usually vote for the Friday Feel Good Wave because I never win. Anyway, thanks for your vote. You're not winning this week either. Never mind. But thanks for taking part. Peter Smedley, good afternoon, sir. Yeah, he's got the Open Your Mind compilation album with that Dionne Warwick track. Oh, very nice too. That is a beautiful track, isn't it? You think, why do some of these records just not make it? Why are they never released? What goes on in record companies' minds that they think, you know what, that's absolutely fantastic, let's not release it?

Omar's album Bright to the Days has been remixed by various people. Illa J on the track Love Is Like, Omar and India RE together. That's the new version. Good afternoon to our listeners in Sweden. Yes, to Thomas posting via Instagram, to Hokan Gad on Solar Radio's group Facebook page. Good afternoon to you. And to Neil Braxton, also good afternoon, and listening in and making song choices too. Now, if you popped into a record shop this week in 1981, no doubt you were buying the Gene Kahn album, Sweet and Wonderful. You did? Brilliant.

0: cheer at this event. Brilliant. Lovely to see Shack Attack and Ernie and the family McCone. First time they'd ever performed live as a band. Just a great afternoon. So 1981, Gene Carnes got some catching up to do. Coming up next, it's the Friday Feel Good Fave. It's not the Daz Band, but which will it be?
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0: So the Daz Band, a long way back in third place. Average White Band put up a bit of a fight. But out in front, choice number three. From 83, it's the band AKA. Who wants a bit of joy in their life this afternoon?

0: Sober Radio, Friday afternoon. Classic and 21st century soul. Hi to Ali Lee, who says, I have this brilliant album from Regina Bell on cassette. That was the day, back in the day. Good afternoon, Steve Hillingsworth. And yeah, before this, your Friday Feel Good Fave winner, the band AKA. Yes, says Carl Craig. Winner, winner, chicken dinner, says Errol Ramdean. And spreading joy, say Helen and Angela.
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0: 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New music, forgotten gems. Into something that's brand new and sounding rather nice too.

0: Suck, new album from DJ Spen. The album's called Praise Party, which, as the title suggests, it's an album full of, when you come to Spen, it's soulful house, inspirational gospel. And that's my edit of the track today, featuring Angelica Deneau and Jeff Straw on a saxophone on that particular one. Now, around this time, each Friday, we've been playing a summer jam. We've been to Brazil, we've been to Italy, something soulful, jazzy, summery. Last week, when Morgan Howe was in the studio, Soul Persona, we played something from Ibiza. That was great, wasn't it? The Illusions. Must revisit that. This time, we're off to Atlanta with Alvin Cobb Jr., a drummer. From his album, The Chase and the Runaway.
1: I'll get some sleep one of these days.
0: Don't know what to do.

So you go, something soulful, jazzy and summery. This week in Atlanta, Alvin Cobb Jr., Don't Know What To Do from the album The Chase and The Runaway. Must put together a playlist of all the summer jam tracks we played from Brazil, Italy, Ibiza and Atlanta too. Nice. 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Something 70s, 80s, upbeat. 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

0: Alongside a couple of songs doing well in the Sweet Rhythms chart. That's Shayla Prosper, That Thing, number one. And Mother's Favorite Child, This Is Love. It's the Happy Half Hour next.
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It's a happy half hour Friday afternoon on your classic and 21st century soul station. The Players Association 1977 kicking us off. I like it. I don't know if actually this is the song that Angela Bowling asked for, but we went with it anyway. I think sort of between us, we came up with that one. Good afternoon, Lee Beresford, often on Manoeuvres, here, there and everywhere. He said the Ashford and Simpson track earlier on reminds him of this.

So thank you, Lee. There you go, Patrick Juve. Got a feeling. Hi to Ruth Arloff. Lovely to see you at Saturday Love last week. Wasn't that a great gig? So, where should we go next? 1979, Kimberly Thompson. From the album I Am.

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Classics and forgotten gems between 4:30 and 5, just to get us to the start of the weekend nice and quick. And some weeks you guys give me a real challenge, because I don't always have all the records you ask for, and it's nothing against the 2-hour takeover, which is an amazing show. I love it. Neil Simpson does a brilliant job. But he sorted all the records before the show, you know? I'm doing this live, and I'm here on my own. Somebody send for Ruben. He can come and be my associate or something. And so I'm trying to find all your records. And so Graham Hanks, Dancing. We love that. Earth, Wind and Fire. Average White Band before that. Work to Do for Lloyd Mulder. Graham Hanks for Sarah Nicolette Warwick. And Kimberly Thompson in for Earth, Wind and Fire. And Let Your Feelings Show from 1979's album, I Am. Now, oh, where are we? I can't tell what year we are in, but Stefano Colombo, Change. Said, if you're in a disco mood, how about some Bell and James? And let's track this one down. A bit of a shakedown.

So there you go, Bell and James, Shakedown. I don't think I've ever played that on a Friday afternoon before, but thank you, Stefano. That's that's added one to my list anyway. To the States, Vince Witherspoon. Good morning.

also still to come, Neil Simpson and the Two Out Takeover at 6 tonight, with a specially selected set of tunes chosen by you. 8 o'clock, Embrace the Soul, Matt Daniels. 10, Soul Cruising, and Damien's with his deeper rhythms, of course, from me.

0: B-side, Booker Newbury the third, doing what comes naturally. B-side to Love Town. That's a happy half hour for this week. Next up for your involvement, the 5:30 response song, of course. This is where we play a classic track. We ask you to suggest a song or songs to follow it. As Gene Kahn's album Sweet and Wonderful came out this week in music history, we got some catching up to do. But the other one of the other big tracks on there is Bet Your Lucky Star. So that's what we're going to play at 5:30. Gene Kahn, Bet Your Lucky Star. But what song or song should follow that? Richard Marzetti at solarradio.com. It's Rich Soul Life on X and Instagram. 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

0: Friday afternoon, solo radio or disco feeling. Sweet Redemption, new single from the Wild Violets, remixed by Derek McKenzie, kicking us off. And then Lola's theme, The Shapeshifters. So good, isn't it? So catchy too. Good afternoon to Christine and Stuart, Ord and G, and in the swimming pool. That looks amazing. Wow, we're not jealous at all. Very nice, thank you. And we're taking your suggestions for songs to follow Bet Your Lucky Star by Gene Khan. Just a few so far, just to keep us going, and perhaps jog the rest of you into getting involved as well. So, Bet Your Lucky Star. You're feeling lucky lately then. High fashion, Paul Bennett suggesting. Bet Your Lucky Star, I Found Love in Fatback, or I Feel For You, Chaka Khan, both suggested by Geraldine Waite, thank you. Bet Your Lucky Star, how about Cashing In then, The Voices of Harlem, thank you, Andrew Thompson. Bet Your Lucky Star, Shine On, says Lloyd Mulder, or At Midnight, T-Connection. Let us know, Richard Marzetti at solarradio.com, Rich Soul Life on X and Instagram, or on Solar Radio's group Facebook page, and you can use Messenger as well.
1: All right.
0: Now, this one's doing very nicely too. Highest new entry in the Sweet Rhythms chart on Monday night. Where will it be come this Monday night with Gary Spence from 9 p.m.? It's Jim Sharp's brilliant remix of Nate James' Set the Tone.

love it. 89, Mantronics, got to have your love. That's my favourite Mantronics jam, says Sigmund Brown. Good morning in the States to you. Hi in the States to William Silver, who's letting us know about which track should follow. But your lucky stars, that's right, isn't it? That's what we're playing next. This, we're playing at 5:30. Yeah. And before this, yeah, Nate James, Set the Tone. It's 20 years old, but it's been remixed for 2026. That's the Jim Sharp remix. So Nate James, Set the Tone, Jim Sharp remix for that one. People asking about that. Now, Bet Your Lucky Star, Gene Khan, what should follow that? A Galaxy of Love, Crown Heights Affair, say John and Deb. Bet Your Lucky Star, I Can't Forget About You. Book a New Breather Third, says Gary Campbell. And I can't Bet Your Lucky Star, You Are My Heaven, the Mary Jane Girl, says Geraldine. William Silver then, Bet Your Lucky Star, because love's coming at you. Melbourne Moore, it's a tune. And Bet Your Lucky Star, I'll Be Around, Nick.Lambert. And Terry Wells, thank you very much, Nick. And Jilly Cannon says, bit cryptic, but in response to Bet Your Lucky Star, don't call me up, Mabel. See, I am, she says. That is indeed a grand reading this. This is indeed a great track from Nate James, says Errol Randine, using the instruments from Wind Parade. I know, it's a clever remix. We agree, Errol. That's the one, isn't it? That's the one we was before. But we want to play the brand new song from MJ Soul. It's Friday afternoon. Where's Neil Simpson when you need him?

Annette, Paul Crown and Patrick Brogan have all come up with the same song to follow Gene Kahn's Bet Your Lucky Star. Which is it? Well, maybe I won't tell you. Till after we've played it.

0: a Friday fave. Lisa Dietrich set it off tonight from a few years ago. Before this, MJ Soul, a new single, Don't You Ever Stop Believing. Do you want to know some inside information about Solar Radio? Yeah, what goes on behind the scenes, you know?
1: You do.
0: When I come into Solar at the moment, I take off my shoes and walk around in bare feet. Because, you know, it's really hot and it's warm and I feel happier that way, take my shoes off. But guaranteed, this literally happens every single time I turn up. Every time I take off my shoes, I tread on a pen. I don't know what it is, but Solar Radio likes to keep pens on the floor. I mean, most people keep them in a pot or on the side, but Solar... No, we keep pens on the floor here, and I always find them with my feet.
1: I thought you'd like to know.

0: 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We're coming back with Gene Kahn.
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It's a classic and we love it. Jane Kahn, Bet Your Lucky Star, 1981, from the album Sweet and Wonderful, released, in fact, this week in music history. And it's this week's response song. Or it's the primer to the response song. Alan Day says you could play You Bet Your Love. Herbie Hancock in response to this. Is this the future, says Lee Beresford. To the very last drop, Bobby Thurston, says Andy Ledger. You're the one for me, D-Train, says Ruth Arloff. Another star, Stevie Wonder, says Angela. But you know what? Paul and Patrick all went for this. 1974. Bet Your Lucky Star, win, place or show, she's a winner.

for the intruders. Hi to Olu on the email. In response to Bet Your Lucky Star, he says, I've got your number. Rocky Robbins. Oh, that was a late entry. Could have been, but you know what? Friday night, got to be a banger, innit? Bet Your Lucky Star loves coming at you. William Silver in the States, thank you.

And Melba Moore in response to Gene Khan this afternoon. Then a fave from 2025, Shantae Savage's Still, Masaki Mori in the remix. If you want the playlist, by the way, I can say all these things all night long, can't I? But if you need something written down in front of you, you can email me, Richard Marzetti, M-A-R-Z-E. Double T-I, Richard Marzetti at solarradio.com, and I'll send you the playlist. Masaki Mori in the remix then for Shantae Savage's Still, and Devon Howard, the remix of I Couldn't Love You More, his version of the Sade classic, of course. Now released this week in music history, Incognito, the album Transatlantic RPM. Played a forgotten gem from it earlier, but this is the classic.

So thank you very much for your company over the last 3 hours. I'll be back Sunday morning at 6. Yes, for Gospel Sunrise, third Sunday of the month. My turn to do the Gospel Sunrise, the soulful side of gospel. And then I'll be back next Friday from 3 o'clock as always. Thank you very much. And do get in touch if you'd like the playlist. Neil Simpson, the 2 hour takeover is coming up next. I'll leave you with just a little bit of this. Enjoy the rest of your Friday. Enjoy the sunshine too.

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Good evening, everyone. How are we doing? How are you? How are you? You're looking well. How are you over there? You're looking really fine tonight. Good evening, one. Good evening, all. Friday evening, 2 hour takeover. It's that time. It's weekend time. Kenny Burke, Let Somebody Love You. For Ian Kendall this evening. And kicked you off with JT Taylor, Feel the Need. The show opener tonight goes to Chris Bridgman, and we say happy birthday to Chris. As it's his birthday weekend, happy birthday, Chris. And as he did invite, 3 years ago we were over in the south of France celebrating Chris's birthday, he invited me over to play some music for his birthday party. For his 40th birthday, I'll have you know. 43 today, Chris. Happy birthday, mate. Thank you, Richard. We shall listen to you on Sunday morning for the gospel show. It's a great gospel show. I do it on catch-up, though. A bit early for me. You can't make it Sunday. See you Friday.

I played you Chuck Cecil and Emergency. For LN for this evening, good evening to you, L. And in the background, requested by Annette Conway, that's of course Change and A Lover's Holiday. It's great to hear that in the sunshine, isn't it? So hopefully, we seem to be saying this a lot now every Friday, hopefully you're in the garden, a nice cool drink in hand, maybe a little barbie going. Wherever you are listening to us, in whatever part of the world you happen to be listening to us in, we thank you for your company this evening. And on the subject of thank yous, I'd like to say thank you to everybody that wished us, well, best wishes. We lost our beloved dog, myself, my wife and my family lost our beloved dog on Tuesday. So if you sent us well wishes, thank you for that. But as I say, show's got to go on.

A tune from 1972. It's Nate Evans and Main Squeeze. For David Green this evening. Thank you, David. I say the usual's coming up. 6:30, we play the first tune from our Toothless Twosome this evening. 7 o'clock, we do a 7 o'clock tune, 7 o'clock. At 7:30, of course, second of our Toothless Twosome. And we've got another good story week this week. First of those two tunes coming up in about 7 minutes' time. In the meantime, we play a tune requested by Dave Burns this evening. Thank you, Dave. Good evening to you.

0: That's Incognito and Good Love for Dave Burns this evening. Thank you, Dave. So just approaching 6:30, going to play a couple of ads, and then we come back with the first tune and the associated backstory to our Twofers Twosome for this week. Do it right after this.
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0: So, 6:30, first of our Twofers Twosome, and it starts off with the email. Now, this was always going to make it because the first line to this email was, hi there, Neil. First of all, I think this is a great idea and a brilliant addition to an already unbeatable show. Well, it's just bound to get picked, isn't it? He says, that's giving it away, so it's 50-50. For this one, I've chosen two songs that take me back to the days when I was living my best life and songs that are treasured since the day I first heard them. First up is a song I consider to be the all-time definitive disco anthem, and it transports me straight back to my favourite little pub in Bethnal Green, East London, namely the Camel in Globe Road, where I heard it continuously in 1979. Those days in Bethnal Green saw pubs fall by 8:30 with DJs pumping out latest disco and soul imports. People came from miles around dressed to the nines to have the best time. I was 17, usually with a great group of mates, all roughly the same age, and all loved their soul, jazz, funk and disco. And we sang our hearts out to this masterpiece. The Camel is quite a small venue, so it became packed to the rafters very early on in the evening, and the atmosphere was always buzzing. Unfortunately, there was barely room to breathe, let alone dance. I started DJing in Bethnal Green in 1980, and of course this amazing tune was a constant on my decks right through until I stopped some 30-odd years later. In 1988, I finally managed to become a DJ in the Camel for a couple of years, and guess what the first tune I played was? It is timeless, an anthem, the production is crisp and faultless, and it has such crossover appeal. I heard it in the coolest, funkiest pubs and clubs, and then I would hear it playing out in the local old-fashioned pub on the corner of my street on a family night out. But my best memories of that song are in the Camel, where it belongs. At tune number one, chosen this week by David Masters, Twofers Twosome, goes like this.

0: Tune number one on this Friday's Two for Twosome, chosen by David Masters. That's The Whispers, of course, and The Beat Goes On. Thank you, David. And you'll hear what his tune number two is and the backstory connected with it at 7:30. Not long to wait. It's so great, it's summertime,
1: so come on, let's party. Courtesy of Jermaine Mobley and your boy Arrow. Come on, y'all.

Delivering pizzas to that sexy Spanish thing, looking juicy, big dookie. We get silly, heat wave, get dizzy. That soul movement, Brooklyn to Philly. Broad Street, Flatbush, get busy. New summer anthem, Eric and Richie. I see beads of sweat dripping down tummies. Rectums and Daisy Dukes look yummy. I'm in that drop top with sweet cakes pumping in. Old school Buick sitting on Kiefer Sutherland's. Before the 16, figure out the riddle.

That's Radio Ray Parker Jr. Is This a Love Thing? Playing it for Paul Bennett this evening. Thank you, Paul. Good evening to you. And before this, we played you Eric Robeson, featuring Chuck Rock and Summertime Anthem for Maria Warwick. Thank you, Maria. Good evening to you. Hope you find you well this evening. So nearly 7 o'clock already. Where's that hour gone, eh? Must be time to refresh the drink.

brand new to the show and you're thinking, what's he talking about? So every week, the post goes up Tuesday morning, comes down Thursday lunchtime. The tune that receives the most likes between Tuesday morning and Thursday lunchtime is the only guaranteed play on a Friday evening. And we're going to play it after this.

0: playing that for Lawrence Hill this evening. A spinner since I've been gone. Thank you, Lawrence. So 7 o'clock, gotta play a very quick sort of jingly thing, and then back with our 7 o'clock tune in just a couple of moments' time.
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Our 7 o'clock tune this week, Lamont Dozier, chosen by Amel Enver. Tune is called I See You. 41 likes when I checked yesterday. Thank you, Amel. Another one next week. Tune goes up, like I say, early Tuesday morning, comes down Thursday lunchtime. Tune with the most requests is our 7 o'clock tune each and every week. Lamont Dozier, 1981, was it really?

Now, I've said it before, normally we try and keep things up-tempo on a Friday evening, but just occasionally one or two tunes come in that you think, yeah, I've got to play that. It's just a lovely, lovely down-tempo tune. Stylistics, of course, Betcha by Golly, while playing it for Gail Ledgeway this evening. Thank you, Gail.

SBT Express, have some fun. For Simon Schaefer this evening, thank you, Simon. Paul, I don't remember saying what year the Stylistics was. Did I say it was 81? That's because I'm so young, see? I don't remember. Also, Lie Like a Cheap Watch.

such a good tune, isn't it? Kenny Thomas and Him, requested by Dear Harper this evening. Thank you, Dear. You know, I've never played that on the radio.

good tune. So rapidly approaching 7:30, nearly time to do the second tune of our Two for Twosome from David Marston this evening. Coming up a little bit later on, Matt Daniels embracing the soul 8 till 10, rounding your evening off on Solar. I think it might be Conrad Ball, if not it's Mick Farah, soul cruising 10 till 12 midnight.

0: That's Leon Bryant, of course, Finders Keepers. For Gerard Skilling tonight. Thank you, Gerard. So 7:30, got to play a couple of ads, and then we're back with the second tune, chosen by David Masters of his Twofer's Twosome. We do it in just a couple of moments' time.
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0: So, the second of our Twofer's Twosome chosen by David this evening. Backstory starts. By the time this song was released, along with Changes Miracles LP in early 1981, I was already a huge fan, thanks to their debut album, The Glow of Love, a year earlier. That Miracles album is the best ever Change LP, in my opinion. It's full of stunning tunes, although this is not my favourite cut from the LP. I loved it from the moment I first heard it, and on the 16th of May 1981, it took on a much more important and memorable role in my life. I attended a friend's birthday party, a mere stone's throw or two from my home in Bethnal Green. It was a private house, and there was a DJ in the living room, complete with his twin vinyl decks. I was 18, and I remember thinking that the DJ was an old boy. Oh yeah, we've all been there. Although he's probably younger than I am now. I got talking to this lovely girl, and the subject turned to music, and it became apparent that she also loved the same music I did, and was indeed very current and knowledgeable. I mentioned my love of Change, and she said she loved it too. She said how much she loved this tune, and we spent the next minute or so gushing over the song, that song, and amongst others. I told her that I was going to ask the DJ if he had it, but we both agreed it was probably unlikely. Well, lo and behold, he knew the song, and he had it with him, and he played it for us. That moment helped cement our love and friendship, and eventually we were engaged and then married in 1989. We are still together today after 45 years, and we still consider this to be our song. Every time I hear it now, I have to take a pause, enjoy the brilliance of that uplifting masterpiece, but also reflect on the importance of this song in shaping my future. Funny how things turn out, eh? The strange thing is, I've never requested song for the two-hour takeover, although many others have since I joined the Facebook group, and it's been played a couple of times. I've requested And the Beat Goes On a couple of times, and it gets regularly requested by others too. Sadly, it's never made it to the decks to my knowledge since I've been contributing and listening regularly, which is coming up for a year this week. David goes on, he says, thanks for reading this, Neil. I hope it's the sort of thing you're looking for in the new format. David, exactly what we are looking for. Tune number two on David's Twofer's Twosome is Change. You've probably already guessed that. This is Paradise.

After 45 years, it's still their song. Tune number two on David Masters' Toofers Twosome. That's Change and Paradise for David and Lisa Masters. Thank you, David. And if you'd like to hear your Toofers Twosome, all you need to do is email me. Email me only. Email address is Neil Simpson, S-I-M-S-O-N, at solarradio.com. 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Just headline it Toofers Twosome. Choose two songs with a decent backstory to each tune, please. Do it now. You may be hearing yours next week. We played you The Whispers and The Beat Goes On, 6:30, 7:30 for David Masters, Toofers Twosome, Change and Paradise, David and Lisa. 45 years, blimey.

0: That's the Crown Heights Affair. Playing it for Peter Scott, Rocco Flamia. Gonna get the year right in this. 1980, You Gave Me Love.
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Right, rapidly running out of time. Let's do some hellos, shall we? Good evening to the following: Rose Cox, Des Gray, Tex James, Simon Schaefer, Brian Hardman, Kev Dowie, Mike James, Gail Ledgway, Jonathan McHugh, Caroline Twiggy, Kev Dealey, Michael Brian Simmons, Debbie Priest, Ian Boxall, Deborah Millington, Christine Behan, Derek Hart, Christine Connolly, Keith Meller, Paul Stevens. Who else we got? Fiona Bridgman. Hello, Faye. How you doing? And, of course, Chris Bridgman celebrating his birthday on Sunday. Happy birthday for Sunday, Chris. Andrew Fentiman, Trevor Wander, Amel Enver, Steve Ledgway, Geraldine Wake. And, of course, Dale the Dancer. Colin James, Andy Moran, Mark Wigan, Martin Smith, Jeff Lewin, Glyn Kersey, Ian Kendall, Peter Tower, Bruce Carlton-Hallpike, Dave Burns, Andrew Holt, Paul Gordon, Hazel Viney, Tony Adkin, Rocco Flamia, David Noyes. Hello, mate. How are you? Angela Bowling, David Smith, Michael Stavridou, Papa Michael, Stan Wright, Terry Fullman, Jan Bowie, Dave Lawrence, Gerard Skilling, Rob Watt, Steve Pickard, Michael Evans, Ian Kendall, Peter Scott, L. Enver. Excuse me. Go have a drink. Where were we? Gary Campbell, Dave Cockley, David Masters, Sarah Nicolette Warwick, Ombre Ogioko, Lee Mills, Carl Knox, Stephen Richard Dunfield, Sangi Shah, Guy Foster, John Bliss, Ken Davis, John Ellis, David Garner, Michelle Grant, Lloyd Mulder, Andrew Cole, Derek Burrell, David Green, Sharon and Rob Isley, Annette Conway, Mick Waite, Dia Harper, Ian McNeely, Simon Jenkins, Leslie Stiff, Andrew McLean, Nick Hall, Dave Hewitt, Sue Cole, Jenny Benjamin, Laurie Starr, Maria Warwick, Dawn Simons, Lynn Horn, Nikki Webster, Axel L. Apple, Brazier, Matthew Leahy, Colin Franklin, Benson Arnold Phillips, Dave Dawson, Chaz Sandu, Paul Ritalik, Sally Pickard, Terry Morgan, Mick Robinson. Hello, Mick. How you doing? And, of course, Darren and Joe Hudson. Played you the late, great Rodney Franklin, Stay On In The Groove. For Maria Warwick. Thank you, Maria. And we continue with a tune, one of my favourite soulful house tunes, this. Requested by Matthew Lee here this evening. This is Paul Johnson. This is one of those turn it up moments. If you're sitting in the garden, and if you're that way inclined and you haven't had a dance yet, well, this is your opportunity. Invite the neighbours.

Frank and Knuckles on the mix. Paul Johnson, can it get any better than this? For Matthew Lee here this evening. Thank you, Matthew. It's a great tune. I love it. And that's just about it for me for this evening. Matt Daniels up next, 8 till 10, embracing the soul. Soul cruising round in your evening off on Solar. Playlist will be up shortly on the thread. Cue list will be updated shortly also. And the post for next week's show will go up nice and early on Tuesday morning. Have yourselves a great weekend. Wear a hat, lots of sun cream. And I'll see you next Friday. Going to leave you with a tune requested by Mark Andrews. Until next week, enjoy your weekend. Be good. Money go. Good night.

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0: hope I find you well this Friday. Disco dancer, 1980 with G.D. Bridgewater and the Lonely Disco Dancer for this Friday night. Thank you to Neil and the two-hour takeover. As always, Memories by the Score. Thank you. Back next week, Friday night. Thanks again, Neil. So Friday music from the 90s, early 2000s. And we go Craig again, pulling some of those classic gems from the stack tonight, all right?
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So we take you back to 1991 with us right here. Tony Toe, anniversary. Say good evening to Trevor Wonder. Good evening to you, Trevor. Enjoying a cheeky G&T. And a cheeky steak as well. Setting the scene for me there, Trevor. Thank you very much. Big hello to Michael this evening as well. How you doing, Michael? And reaching out, saying good evening to the French contingent. Mr. Axel LR. Lovely.

Matt Daniels. We call our show Embrace the Soul. If you're kicking back, relaxing in the garden, lovely to have your company.

1980, courtesy of Al Johnson. And tonight's the night for love. Sharing joy that's gone. Saying hello to Annette Conway. She's with us this evening as well. How you doing, Annette? Amelda Enver, good evening to you. Yes, keeping well, thank you. Hope you are too. And I've got to share this with you. The last 2 weeks, last week and the week before, I was trusted, shall we say, to look after a couple of proms. It's been a long time since Matt entertained an age group of that age. So I thought, right, I'll take my daughter with me. She can be my musical advisor. And boy, did I need her over those two nights. Oh my goodness. Let's put it this way. Very, very long 4-hour sessions, I tell you. Some of the stuff I had to play, oh my goodness. Never mind. It's all done now, Matt.

So we'll be doing a name check for all the thumbs up and heart emojis just after 9:30 tonight. But if you're leaving me a message, thank you for that. Onto Facebook, the Solar Radio page. You'll see the banner for Embrace the Soul. Leave a message under there and we'll say hello, all right? Big hello to Tex James.

Big hello to Mark Beer and Sam chilling in the garden with a cold one. I'm glad you enjoyed the Al Johnson, all right? And thank you for your company this evening as well, guys.

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4: Matt Daniels, embrace the soul.

One of those big ones from back 1982. The Classy Lady, courtesy of Mr. Leroy Hudson tonight. Saying hello to Mike James, he's with me this evening. A big hello to Julie Ann. Big hi to Benson Arnold Phillips. How you doing, guys? Big hello to Linda Chapman as well. And saying good evening to the lovely Jack Cotton. She's in with us tonight.

0: And yes, Jack, summer holidays, eh? You lucky thing, you. You're with Matt Daniels right here. Embrace the Soul. We take you into the weekend this evening.
1: A Mellow Moment with Matt Daniels.

We're in the garden with you this evening as well. Jenny Benjamin watering her plants tonight. Hello, Jenny. Saying good evening to Morag Ween as well. In the garden this evening over in Preston. How you doing, Morag? Thank you for being there tonight, all right? Picking this one up from 1999.

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over to East Sussex. Big hello to Jay. How you doing, Jay? Yes, we're back live. Glad you're enjoying the show. Jay says chicken pasta tonight and a small beer. He's not sure whether to go with white or red wine after. Ice cream, though. Definitely go for the ice cream, Jay, all right? Big hello to Mr. Michael Stravino, Papa Michael. Yes, Michael, we're live indeed. No more proms for me. Not this year, anyway. The message is in our music from 1976. Let's enjoy the OJs.

Johnny Taylor on Embrace the Soul. That one, Shoot for the Stars. And this is how we do it for a Friday night, all right? A couple from the 90s, early 2000s. A couple of pieces from current as well. And then we go crate digging just like this. Big hello to Deb Reynolds, checking out the show tonight. How you doing, Deb? Lovely to have you along with us this evening. And going over to Barnes. Big hello to Stuart. Good to have your company, Stuart. Yes, we're live tonight. Lovely to have your company. Glad to hear the Wimbledon duties are all done.

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So if you're looking to join us on any of our cruises, the next one, August the 23rd, that is sold out now, all right, for the Thames. Next availability for the Thames, Sunday the 11th of October. And then following that, again for the Thames, it's going to be the Christmas party on board the Dixie Queen. And that's Sunday, December the 13th. However, there's one on Sunday the 13th of September. That's a new date on the Solent on board the Ocean Scene, all right? Thank you for joining me tonight. It's Matt Daniels. Embrace the soul as we step into the weekend.

Friday night, saying hello. Jay and Sam in North Cheam checking out Solar Radio tonight. Big hi to you guys. Lovely to have you with us. Tracy in Wimbledon. Big hello to you. Thank you for saying hello. And over in Chessington in Surrey, we say hello to Sue and Nelson, relaxing with the music this evening as well.

And yes, Jay, I mentioned the C word, Christmas. There it is again. In July. Gosh. Yeah. See what you mean now, though.

0: plenty of sunshine breaking through. And the Sunday pretty much the same, but going down to 23, so a little bit cooler, which is going to be nice. And then into Monday, Tuesday, pretty much the same again. But they reckon Wednesday, 26 degrees, thunder showers, and a little bit of sunshine. That's how it's looking. Make the most of the garden while we can, eh?
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Friday night, want to say happy birthday to Mick Farah, celebrating a birthday today. Big happy birthday to you, sir. 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

0: And what we're going to do, just after 9:30, we're going to come back and say hello to all the thumbs up and heart likes that we've had. So hello to you. And go into the final half hour of our show, all right?
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Embrace the Soul, we play October London. 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And this one sits at number 5 on the Sweet Rhythms chart with Gary Spence on a Tuesday evening right here on Solar.

Into the Weekend with Matt Daniels on Solar Radio.

0: Okay, so it's come that time this evening to tip our hat in the direction and say thank you for your thumbs up and heart emojis tonight. Before we get there, Mandy Ricketts, thank you so much for your message today. Glad you enjoyed the Roachford tune and Brenda Russell as well. Thank you for your hello tonight. And in no particular order, here we go. A big thank you and hellos to Emil Enver, Mr. Bernard Wells, lovely to see you tonight. The lovely Jack Cotton popping in to say hello. Big hello to Yvonne J. Going over to Norwich, big hi to Glenn Moore. Big hi to Jane as well. Say good evening to Karen Lambie. Lovely to see you tonight, Georgina Young. Big hello to Linda Chapman. And a big hello to the one and only Mr. Axel LR. How you doing, Axel? And it always happens to me, they come in threes, they do. Michael Edwards, Michael Evans, and Michael Stravino Papa Michael. Hello, gents. Tex James is with me. Big hello to Ray Carvagno. Mike James, hello. Big hello to Annette Conway. Jenny Benjamin. Big hello to you. Reaching out saying good evening to Sue Wall. Big hello to Benson Arnold Phillips. Big hello to Julianne as well. Lovely to have your company tonight, guys, all right? And on our emails this evening, big hello to Jay over in East Sussex, Stuart in Barnes. Big hello to Tracy in Wimbledon. Sue and Nelson in Chessington. Big hello to you guys. And Jay and Sam over in North Cheam tonight. Embrace the soul into the weekend right here on Solar. Thank you for being there today.
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0: So on yesterday's show at Solar Sunrise, we played a track courtesy of Earth, Wind & Fire called In The Stone. And when I was playing that, something came to mind, and it was a track by Eye Level. And I thought, I'm going to just fit that in for you today. So that's coming next right here.
1: 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Solar.
0: So the one I went with was, of course, Eye Level from 1985 and their track In The Sand.

And the reason why I play this, because as I say yesterday morning, instead of saying in the stone, Matt chose to say in the sand. I thought, right level. So there we are. 1985 for this one. Nice to hear it again as we head towards 10 o'clock and up at 10, Soul Cruising. This evening looked after by Conrad Mole, so that's going to be a good one. Till then, it's Embrace the Soul, taking you into the weekend.

once again, a big thank you to everyone who took time to message me following the two recordings over the last 2 weeks. Thank you for that. Glad you enjoyed those shows. And don't forget, all the shows on Solar available on Catch Up. Jump onto the website, go back to the Listen Again tab, and you'll find the shows there under the presenters, all right? Comrades, coming up, countdown is on for Soul Cruising right here on Solar Radio. Thank you for your company this evening, Friday. We come back Thursday morning, 6 a.m. for Solar Sunrise. And then back on Friday, 8 p.m. for Into the Weekend with Embrace the Soul. Until then, enjoy the weekend. Stay safe, stay blessed, and show love.

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Well, good evening. Welcome along to this week's Soul Cruising on Solar Radio. Going to kick it off with something that is just absolutely delightful. Just one of those tracks that comes along every now and then. It just puts a lump in your

Oh my word. I love you, the Afro mix of this brilliant beauty from Stacey Kidd. Fantastic. Just beautiful in every single way. You're in tune to Soul Cruising Friday night. My name is Conrad Ball, with you till midnight.

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2: 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Isn't Stacey Kidd beautiful? Absolutely beautiful. Now, this is Anna Marie and the Soul Mechanics.

This is another track that's just full of beauty. Another just heavenly piece of soul music. This is Misaki Murai. And a track called Found. Brand new. Soulful house music, Afro house music of the highest order.

out of Japan, Masaki Murai. Track entitled Found, loving that. Oh, absolutely beautiful. Going to take you into something a little bit more upfront, going back to 1997.

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Track entitled Back to Life came out on King Street Records.

0: That's Frank Roger. Or good old Frank Roger if you're English. Track called Under Your Spell. Yeah, like that. Really, really deep, sultry, soulful house music.
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4: 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Join me, Steve Hobbs, 4 till 6. That's when we do it. What's

that time between about 1993 right the way through until probably 2015, when there was just an abundance of riches of soulful house music knocking around, and house music in general. Unfortunately, not quite as rich now, but every now and then something like that Stacey Kidd track comes along. Conrad Ball Solar Radio with you till 12. Hope you're enjoying the music so far. Yes, isn't it soulful tonight?

Jesus, we're going to be rich.

little bit of deep, soulful, beautiful summer night groove here on Solar Radio. A few, ain't it hot? Hope you're all not struggling too much with the heat, particularly in the southeast. My God, it's stifling for this country. It's like it's 35 degrees here. Feels like 1,010,000 degrees. 35 degrees abroad seems like 35 degrees. Even if you're plonked in the midday sun. Like a mad dog, an Englishman. Soul Cruising on Solar Radio.

voice of Nina Simone. Turn me on. Oh yeah. Remixed, reworked by Tony Humphries.

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Track called Never Quite the Same. No, it's not really. It's not gonna be. But this is beautiful as well. The beat. A classic groove mix. Or should I say the bop classic groove mix. Soda Radio. Don't go away.

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Hippy Tirales featuring that lady. Track never quite the same, but classic groove mix. Beautiful, beautiful, deep, soulful, rich, lovely layered soulful house music. We've had plenty of that in the first, I don't know, hour and a bit of the show. I hope you're enjoying it. I hope everybody's out there. Big hi to everybody out there in Facebook land. Big hi to the usual faces. And as I say, I hope you're all enjoying the tunes tonight.

a little jazz escape. That track just finished was Sirius B. A beautiful track called Schizophrenia. And if you've ever had that, you'll know it's a bit of a... it's a bit of a serious thing. Anyway, but seriously, Comrade Ball Solar Radio. Just bringing you back into the Soulful House side of things. This is a nice thing. Track entitled You're So Special.

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The fantastic Johnny C remixed by Tom Moulton.

0: fantastic Johnny C. Waiting for the Rain to Come. Remixed by Tom Moulton, given that little disco edge. What a fantastic job. Yeah, what a fantastic job Tom Moulton's done with that. Just an awesome vocal anyway. Yeah, you've got me waiting for the rain to come. 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
1: Waiting by the telephone, waiting for the rain to fall from my eyes. Can't you see what you're doing to me, baby?
0: Damien up at 12. Hey! A Brother's Guiding Lights.

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Now, this is the Temptations. Oh, this is awesome as well.

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It's All Up to You. 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I hope you love it too.

Yes, absolutely fantastic. I just do not make records like that anymore, at least very seldom. Okay, last one from me. Played the Byron Stingley record earlier in the show. Now, this is the great man, the reverend man, again.

This is the sweet mix of Sweet Dreams. Sweet, S-U-I-T-E, mix of Sweet Dreams. Came out around about 2002. But it sounds as fresh as the proverbial daisy. Hope you've enjoyed the show. I'll see you in a fortnight. Keep it locked to Solar Radio. See you soon.

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My name's Damien D. This is Deeper Rhythms here on Solar Radio. Kicking things off, as always, with the warm-up set. Deep and soulful hypnotic grooves. And what a track to kick us off. That is new in recent weeks. I believe Glenn Underground's Cosmic Liberation mix of a track called See You. The artist is Nandu and Avalva. On the African tip, this is Mash Keys Jazz Bump.

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2: It's Damien D here on Solar Radio with Deeper Rhythms. And into the first shout-outs of this week's show. First of all, to Tex James in London Town, ever present. Also to Andrew and Unu Osborne in Winnipeg in Canada. And Gary Blinston getting in touch after a while. Good to hear from you in the week, Gary. Back in the UK after a short stint in Brazil. This track in the background, another one from an album I've been featuring heavily in recent weeks, Tema Due, Nicola Conte and Nico Lass, responsible for the album.

tremendous tune in the background. You've guessed it. It's a South African producer. Not one I've featured on the show before, but this popped into the inbox a few weeks ago. Wow, tremendous tune. Deep Owen from Johannesburg. The track is called From Backroom to Speakers on his Spinning label. Superb. Before this, we had something that came out recently on At Jazz Record Company, Johnny Miller. Be Here Now. Goes out to Michael Prince in Glasgow. I'm sure you're enjoying the bass line on this one, Michael. And also to John Russell, his fellow Glaswegian. And a big up to Steve.

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2: It's Damien D here on Solar Radio with Deeper Rhythms. And we're going to keep the South African quality coming at you in a second. Before we do, big shout out to Richard Goldthorpe up there in Sheffield. And also to Andrew and Kerry Hardman in Lancashire. Looking forward to hooking up with you guys at Shelter next weekend, last Saturday in July in Liverpool. Cannot wait for that. It's the fourth birthday, Too Late Groove. And the gentleman who's the resident from, I've forgotten the name, the amazing club June, that's it, in Paris. That's going to be special. Also, Michael Prince is making it along to that, I believe. It'd be great to hook up with you, sir. So, and a big shout out to Chris Murray, also in Lancashire, in Ormskirk. Been loving the shows recently. Remember, if you want a shout out, get in touch, DamienD@solarradio.com, or simply put a comment on the Facebook post each and every week. It's a pre-recorded show, so we get you a shout out the week after. In the background, Laddie Addy Soul, been on fire this year. This is I'm Going In.

this tune in the background, Antonio Ocasio, Love for the Loft. That's back around again on a compilation on BBE called Universal Love, out now. Before this, we had Dav Risen and Newtown Soul Preacher Man, new in recent weeks also. And appropriately, after this Love for the Loft track, we are heading to the Loft Lounge to mix up the tempos and the genres. Stay tuned, that's coming up.

And what a start to the Loft Lounge. Koto A, Love and Light, wonderful soul music for 2026. Keeping it chilled, this is new from Gabriel Poso, Be Water, My Friend, on AG Records.

and it's been a while since we did a little mini mix of Broken Beat tracks in the Loft Lounge, so let's fix that right away. This is new in recent weeks from an artist called Streeton, where we started featuring David Coyote